0: friendly, yeah. Now I'm jumping out of Bentley.
1: And what up, Stacy?
0: I'm at it, yeah. But I know
1: I see you.
0: Yeah, for the money, I'm a savage, yeah. I be itching like I had it, yeah. Hustle right.
1: Hey, Michelle, what up, Michelle?
0: I'm a legend, yeah. Everyone wanna act like they in Paul.
1: Maryland family, I see you guys.
0: Know that when I saw my dog.
1: St. Martin, what's up?
0: Yeah, yeah. Everyone counting on me, drop the ball.
1: I got you. Yeah.

0: baby. I took a half and she took the whole thing. Slow down.
1: Hey guys, I know you guys like this trick.
0: We took a trip, now we on your block and it's like a ghost town.
1: You know we do today. Laugh now, cry later.

0: 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This isn't a closable gap.
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2: Why big boys has to be that?
0: Crib going crazy down bad.
2: Ah, fire!
0: Legs, damn, baby. 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
2: Big boys!
0: You know now. Baby. I took a half and she took the whole thing.
1: DJ Chucky Ray-Ban. DJ Chucky.

0: Good night, Uncle. 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
1: Alright, Jay. 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

0: Coreia, pega o Hansen, Uncle, e caiu as antigas, boa na mãe. 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Yeah, Uncle, we locked on tonight. Westside family, yeah, all of we just say, you know, we have to start the drama, son. Yeah, right there.
1: All right, big up to my Westside family.
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1: 7999696.
0: Been from Hoover.
1: Check it out, let me know what area you're locking in right now.
0: By one every week.
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0: What do we got to my Broadway family? 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

0: talking to go up to my tooth. 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You're just plain old Marshall to me. 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
1: Big China. 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
2: Nah.
1: China. 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
2: Nah, I don't go Dubai.
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0: 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Right? Love or love? 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Hey, folks, you're going to see that short break, man. 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Mother God, God, God, son, stop right. We are here till 9. Let's take that short break. Hello. I know you love me, baby. Let's go.
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0: stop right. 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
0: 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Only time on, only time, God is the boss.
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Ball game! What's that? What's game tonight? What game tonight? What game tonight? I missed out two games earlier on today! Hey guys, we're leaving you guys with this one! To all my football lovers! Ball game! Right now, if only taking bets, it kind of hard, it's stiff. The game's stiff.

0: come on, Chucky ball game as you understand. 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You know, somebody, you know, you have to ring that bottle to get all the little letters. That ball game could do the letters tonight. You understand? All team members, you have a little letters tonight? Iran? Iran versus New Zealand tonight? What time?
1: In 1 minute?
0: Yeah. Oh, we gotta win the ball game. We gotta win the ball game. Sorry, we gotta. I can't go far there. I don't think some steps are going there, but we're good. I gotta take that shot on the halftime, boy. We have any drinks? I heard it. Now what I mean, I know you.
2: Chill.
0: I know you. I forget your family. You remember? I know it. That's not your family at all. Tura, you see that man there? Oh God, the high ends. All right, Papa. Well, we'll start with a shot at the chin.
2: Yeah.
0: You understand? Because if you like, it's a fighting game here. This game is a fighting game. You have to come up with Lee. Chin Lee. Yeah, that kind of chin. Yeah? Fox, we out, you know. We out. Let's go, Chucky. Let's go.
3: 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With Ojo 961.
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President of Astro.

0: them all kneel if. 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
1: DJ Cresto, he's here to show off his Monday, so you know what I mean? Yeah, we don't deal with the days of the week. 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DJ Cresto,

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1: Yo, DJ Kristoff.
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0: size a monster.
1: Yeah, yeah, yeah.
0: When I step on the scene,
1: come on.
0: Every girl start to wind up. When they hear the rhythm scream.
1: Hey, shout to Soca Ball, Shay, I see you. Yo, the tea party's inside as well. Ashley, what's good?
0: No defect, no chill.
1: Next, I see you. What up, what?

0: pop, pa, that is a
1: cheese and peas. Show some my boy Devon. What's good? What's good? What's good? We say much love and blessings. Want to welcome everybody inside. Yes, I.
2: Ojo, ojo. Hey, Jagal, you're back, boy. Gosh, boy. Hey, I'm telling you something. This madness that going on up here. Oh, is the only three of sanity you have left in the world, you know?
1: I hear that. Shout out to everybody locked in. As I said, if you're new to this, we are true to this. We're broadcasting from the capital of happiness, Ojo World, Port of Spain. DJ Christoph, my name is Jaiga. We say welcome. We start your week off like this. We make your Monday feel so sweet, so special.
3: If it was meant to be, I will be.
1: Yes, I. Let's go.

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And we're gonna burn. Remember, not a human being on this planet could take away your joy. Especially when art form is in the air. You know why?

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Yeah. He modified now. Yup. Yeah, nice thing now. He changed up profile and thing. You rich. 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
0: Take your time when you're whining, whining, whining. Take your time when you're whining.
1: If you're home right now, preparing for work tomorrow. 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Move the things and move it, move it, move it. Clear the way.
0: It's carnival.
1: Move your center table and thing. Move it, move it, move it.
0: The way you're whining for me.
1: Yes.
0: You're moving like it's me, lover.
1: Ladies, if you know you're in the gym from all now, you never stopped since last year into this year.
0: I
1: want you to go in front of the mirror right now and watch yourself in the mirror like this.
0: You're whining too hard, girl. You're whining too hard.
1: Bite your lip. Bite your lip. Yes, girl. 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
1: there. Say the word and we did, we did.
0: Just say the word and I hear anytime, anytime. You know why?
2: And you know we.
3: Press a button. Call out the crew.
0: Queen Petal was good.
3: Press a button. Rums up the drinks, them.
0: My God, eh?

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0: and third place prizes. 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

0: third place prizes. 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When the announcer signals the goal, three times per shift from 6 a.m. to 6 p.m. Just call and qualify. On the day of the draw, 10 qualifiers will be chosen. The first three Ojo dads to score virtual World Cup goals will win the prizes. 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Score a World Cup goal and win on Ojo. 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

0: second and third place prizes. 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When the announcer signals the goal, three times per shift from 6 a.m. to 6 p.m. Just call and qualify. 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The first three Ojo dads to score virtual World Cup goals will win the prizes. 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You must be a dad to win. Score a World Cup goal and win on Ojo. 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

and third place prizes. 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When the announcer signals the goal, three times per shift from 6 a.m. to 6 p.m. Just call and qualify. On the day of the draw, 10 qualifiers will be chosen. The first three Ojo dads to score virtual World Cup goals will win the prizes. 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Score a World Cup goal and win on Ojo. 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

0: second and third place prizes. 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When the announcer signals the goal, three times per shift from 6 a.m. to 6 p.m. Just call and qualify. On the day of the draw, 10 qualifiers will be chosen. The first three Ojo dads to score virtual World Cup goals will win the prizes. 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You must be a dad to win. Score a World Cup goal and win on Ojo. Courtesy Cara Hotels, Shell Helix, Samurai Restaurant, Universal Cereals, Royal Castle, Jameson, Quartz, Yarg's Salon and Spa, Woodford Cafe, Sakura Arts Marketplace, Glorious Bodies, Glorious Minds Spa, U.S. Polo Association.
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0: second and third place prizes. 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When the announcer signals the goal, three times per shift from 6 a.m. to 6 p.m. Just call and qualify. On the day of the draw, 10 qualifiers will be chosen. The first three Ojo dads to score virtual World Cup goals will win the prizes. 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You must be a dad to win. Score a World Cup goal and win on Ojo. Courtesy Cara Hotels, Shell Helix, Samurai Restaurant, Universal Cereals, Royal Castle, Jameson, Quartz, Yarg's Salon and Spa, Woodford Cafe, Sakura Arts Marketplace, Glorious Bodies, Glorious Minds Spa, U.S. Polo Association.
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2: Yeah. On the radar, 2023. 6GOD, my broski 2C. Know what it is. Some madness and badness. Combination. Yeah. Hey.

so much for idols. KMT with an eye roll. Knew that I made it when I had drivers holding my last name up in arrivals. Cinch my knee vaccine when he see how this vids are going viral. If leaders dead and the is there with grains in there like silos. The morning rain clouds up my window, I swear I feel like Dido. J-A-U-M, how it looks when man put you in a jam like typos. Negotiation, asking for 20% of the company, that's my final. Realistic, my M15 like I'm going through Tottenham High Road. If it's beef, I'll get that shade for bread and grease like I'm making gyros. Or I'm making gyros. So much for all these heroes. The numbers are good with me as long as it's comma than zeros.

second and third place prizes. It's easy to qualify. When the announcer signals the goal, three times per shift from 6 a.m. to 6 p.m. Just call and qualify. On the day of the draw, 10 qualifiers will be chosen. The first three Ojo dads to score virtual World Cup goals will win the prizes. You can only qualify once for the entire promotion across all our frequencies combined. 961 WeFM, Star 947 HD, and 107.7 Music for Life. You must be a dad to win. Score a World Cup goal and win on Ojo. Courtesy

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third place prizes. 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Score a World Cup goal and win on Ojo. 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

0: have second and third place prizes. It's easy to qualify. When the announcer signals the goal, three times per shift from 6 a.m. to 6 p.m. Just call and qualify. On the day of the draw, 10 qualifiers will be chosen. 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You must be a dad to win. Score a World Cup goal and win on Ojo. 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

0: third place prizes. 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When the announcer signals the goal, three times per shift from 6 a.m. to 6 p.m. Just call and qualify. 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The first three Ojo dads to score virtual World Cup goals will win the prizes. 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You must be a dad to win. Score a World Cup goal and win on Ojo. 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

0: place prizes. 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On the day of the draw, 10 qualifiers will be chosen. The first three Ojo dads to score virtual World Cup goals will win the prizes. 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You must be a dad to win. Score a World Cup goal and win on Ojo. 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
1: 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Keep your eyes for the price. 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That's what I said. 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

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And

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0: The grills are firing up. 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

0: second and third place prizes. 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When the announcer signals the goal, three times per shift from 6 a.m. to 6 p.m. Just call and qualify. 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The first three Ojo dads to score virtual World Cup goals will win the prizes. 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Score a World Cup goal and win on Ojo. 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

So listen, right? 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And I know I've blank you before. And I come in to just ride do it. So tell me what I could do to fix it. Okay?

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0: third place prizes. 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You must be a dad to win. Score a World Cup goal and win on Ojo. 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

0: place prizes. 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

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On the day of the draw, 10 qualifiers will be chosen. 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You must be a dad to win. Score a World Cup goal and win on Ojo. 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

0: and third place prizes. 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

16th of June 2026. Y'all know Joe 961. We're gonna take you down till 9 o'clock. Richard Trumpet, Tim Tim, and DJ Elon. Good morning.

to say good morning to Joy. Good morning, Roy. Roy, I feel the same way like you, eh? 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Good morning to you, Simone Cordell. I hope you have a great day today. Got new speed and more coming up. Some more Doja.

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2: There was a major call out in Parliament on Monday after Prime Minister Kamala Prasad Bisesa exposed how the previous PNM administration allegedly let Flavorite Foods rack up over $2.3 million in unpaid electricity bills between 2017 and 2022 without cutting their power. Even when the company was briefly disconnected in 2019, someone high up secretly authorized a reconnection despite them ghosting their payment plans. When legal action was supposedly taken to get back the cash, the law firm of MP Keith Scotland was given the job. The Prime Minister said Scotland deliberately misled the Trinidad and Tobago Electricity Commission into believing that he had filed the case. The PM quoted correspondence from the Supreme Court Registrar, who confirmed that the paperwork for a default judgment was never actually filed. TNTech has been instructed to take legal action against Scotland, and the matter has also been reported to the Fraud Squad.
1: Meanwhile, the Prime Minister also exposed the secret TNTech protected list of individuals, businesses, and political figures who allegedly got a free pass on their electricity bills under the previous administration. While regular citizens and local businesses were getting their power cut the second they fell behind on payments, these VIP accounts were completely shielded from disconnection. The PM blasted the double standard, making it clear that there shouldn't be one set of rules for the elite and another for everyone else. In immediate reaction,

0: Former Prime Minister Dr. Keith Rowley said he's unaware of being on any list at TNTech. Dr. Rowley said he pays all his bills, electricity bills and otherwise, as when they become due at his properties in both Trinidad and the Sister Isle in Tobago.
1: Cape Verde pulled off the ultimate underdog storyline at the World Cup, holding tournament favorite Spain to an insane 0-0 draw, and the vibes were pure emotion. The absolute hero of the match was their 40-year-old veteran goalie, Vozina, who dropped the performance of his life to keep a clean sheet, crying tears of joy on the pitch as fans and neutral spectators went completely wild. Winning player of the match, Vozina dedicated the historic result to his late grandparents and his mom, who couldn't even make it to the stadium because of tight visa deadlines and costs. While the rest of the world thought Cape Verde was just happy to be at their first World Cup, Vozina made it clear they didn't just come to vibe. Their tight-knit family-style unity means they are here to strictly compete and fight for their country.
0: Iran's World Cup run is pure chaos right now after the team was abruptly forced to pack up and leave LA for their base in Mexico immediately after their 2-2 opening draw against New Zealand. Their head coach blasted the decision, calling it a major hurdle since the squad desperately needed post-game recovery time instead of a sudden flight back to Taiwan. This is just the latest drama for Team Iran, who barely made it to the tournament due to Middle East conflicts, face massive U.S. visa restrictions or rejection, and even got their requests to play all their games in Mexico denied by FIFA.
1: And finally, Mercedes Lane will be laid to rest this afternoon following a funeral service at the Aaron Seventh-day Adventist Church at 1 o'clock this afternoon. The 12-year-old girl was found dead on June 7th in some bushes not far from her home. An autopsy found that she was beaten to death. One man has been charged with murder as a result.
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The first three Ojo dads to score virtual World Cup goals will win the prizes. You can only qualify once for the entire

0: 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You must be a dad to win. Score a World Cup goal and win on Ojo, courtesy Cara Hotels, Shell Helix, Samurai Restaurant, Universal Cereals, Royal Castle, Jameson, Quartz, Yarg's Salon and Spa, Woodford Cafe, Sakura Arts Marketplace, Glorious Bodies, Glorious Minds Spa, U.S. Polo Association.
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0: 4 minutes moving up to 7 o'clock. I'm trying my very best to have a smile today because it's Thankful Tuesday.
1: Huh? Where are you from?
0: It's you're not going to do me. You're not going to do me now. All right. Let us know what you are thankful for today via WhatsApp. You could send us a WhatsApp message or voice note at 7999696, or you can give us a call at 628-9336. Now, when we say what you are thankful for, we're not talking about the regular things. Of course, we are all thankful for the gift of life and being here in the land of the living. However, we want to know what you are thankful for, something that is different, something that is that probably happened over the past week, something that you observed, something that you experienced.

0: experience. What are you thankful for today? As opposed to the regular health, strength, and the things that we are very grateful for. We're not taking it for granted, don't get me wrong. But we really want to know something that you are thankful for that's different. Not the same old regular things. You know, something that probably happened over the past couple of days, the past week. Something that
1: really touched you.
0: Yeah. Something that's really different.
1: Give it a reassurance and say, yeah, boy. I'd be real thankful.
0: Yeah,
1: to
0: be thankful.
1: A wake up call.
0: Yeah.
1: What was the wake up
0: call? Could be a wake up call. I'm seeing a 3-minute voice.
1: We gotta take some seconds out of that. You can't. That is a song. That's a demo.
2: Play it.
1: I'm gonna play it in 2x.
2: Play it.
1: That is a song.
2: Do they ask? Do they ask Leanne and
0: Vamdrew? Why not playing? It's playing, but nothing. You ain't it.
2: Somebody with a very big head out on his headphones. Oh, you ever got baggy headphones?
0: Yeah, but I feel it's a song because I'm not hearing anything.
2: But the headphones baggy, right?
0: I'm not hearing anything.
1: That is that song?
0: Is that song?
1: Is that song, I tell you that?
0: You're really right.
1: Are you sure it's that song?
0: You see that? Is that song?
2: Oh, your name come over here, right?
1: Is that okay?
2: No. Call you that trumpet, trumpet part. No, he never gave. Oh no, Gravel.
1: Gravel. Gravel.
2: Loyal, buddy. Gravel was in that uniform.
0: Thankful for getting a wake up call and deciding to leave that man. Summer loading, and single life is up.
1: Oh my gosh, the summer is lit.
2: Holy is single is uniform.
0: Let me read that message one more time because Elon said could be a wake up call, and she answered the call. She said. Thankful for getting a wake-up call. Daddy, oh God, boy.
2: What's that?
1: Yeah, he do that today. He come out today.
0: I told you, but you are irritant.
1: I have time for you today? Yeah. I not stopping, you know?
2: Ask something for you after.
1: No, well, I had no problem. I going. I went in bed 11 o'clock last night.
2: So
1: I
2: had time. Early. Bright.
1: I had time.
2: No red in your eye.
0: Thankful for getting a wake-up call and deciding to leave that man. Summer loading and single life is up.
1: Wow. Single life is up this summer. Big up to them ladies who just figure out what we're going on this summer. Trumpet. It have an age to... Anyways, let me stick to it.
0: Alright. Hey, Papi, my friend, you here?
1: Yeah, I'm on.
0: Special morning to Elon. That's from Cherise.
1: Hey, Cherise.
0: Pleasant morning, friends. I am grateful for the live stream app working this morning. I couldn't take another day without hearing your voices. That's Jamiki. Jamiki, next time, I told you already, you are banned from typing. You must send a voice note. Yeah. Jamiki, we want to hear your voice. We want to hear the accent. In-house, anything that we're thankful for over the past week? Anything that you would have seen, observed, or something that probably happened to you personally? You wanna start, Karen? Let you go first.
2: I'm not thankful for anything.
1: Wow.
0: You're not thankful. You know that God is hearing.
1: Leader.
2: Me and God good.
1: Leader. Leave.
2: I'm thankful for my daughter's sixth form graduation ceremony today.
0: Hey!
1: Easy, Mali.
0: Hey, Mali.
2: One away, Mali.
0: Congratulations. Yes, boy.
2: Yeah, I'm not a poor no suit and thing.
0: To leave coming in with back and I'm not. Hey, good morning, Reza. I mean, Elon. What is that? Where you doing that for, Tulip?
1: I'm right, Tulip.
0: Tulip, where you doing that for?
2: Yeah, why are you drawing with
1: them? I see Reza doing video and thing, story and thing. I enjoy yourself, boy, Reza, boy. You know, you just come up with a spoke in the wheel. Yeah, when you start to get a little too excited,
2: I'll
1: pull back the plug a little bit from me.
2: Come for 3 months straight.
0: Grateful that God continues to strengthen my spirit of discernment. Now, that's a big one because I've been talking about that for the past couple weeks. See that spirit of discernment? Mm. That's very, very important. The more that spirit gets strengthened, the better your life gets.
2: I grateful Spain tie.
0: No.
2: Yeah, I'm grateful, because same thing happened to we boys too now. You know, as a Brazilian. So, yeah. Right? So the people who only picked to win the World Cup and the same people who only like to pong about the World Cup, both are we tie, right?
0: So hold on. So a draw determines that Spain is not going to win the World Cup.
2: No. I'm just saying there was pong in Brazil and saying this Brazil looking like the Brazil in where we went yesterday now, which is a beautiful place. Big up the Brazil primary school, right? Lovely teachers there.

0: And yeah, it was coming around my team. So I just find that the same side all your hype and to win, also drawn. So put iron on your pipe and smoke it. Smoke it.
1: Good morning, guys. Just thankful that I can hear you all this morning. Please, let's stay so.
2: Yeah.
0: You know, can you just see me pull up my next thing? And it's telling me at least one of your teams went all the way. Kenisha, what do you call the Premiership champions of the world?
2: Not Champions League.
0: Arsenal.
2: Not Champions League.
0: Right?
3: Oh, Karen, oh, go.
0: What trophy you win?
3: Me?
0: Yeah,
3: go,
0: this is now, again. Nothing.
2: My dog,
0: hush.
2: All you pay
0: Chelsea
2: for that
0: get
2: league.
0: Nothing.
2: Bro, all you pay for that league.
0: So why we didn't pay for it 20
2: because
0: years ago?
2: Because you can't, because y'all couldn't pay for it then.
1: Karen, I just want you to know, in 2010, we lost our opener as well and came and won the tournament.
3: So what you have to say to them?
0: Hmm?
3: What you have to say to them?
0: That was 2010.
3: Alright. I find like the energy is not the energy of gratitude and harmony and good
2: Let's
3: living.
2: Start this morning. And I walk into that.
3: Yeah, boy. I want to talk about.
2: Right.
3: Yes,
2: right.
3: I
2: want to
3: have those
2: no,
3: type
2: I am,
3: of conversations.
2: No, I am actually.
0: Bring it.
2: Hold
0: it back.
2: I am thankful for still being able to.
0: I go bring it.
2: To have these type of conversations with my fellow brothers.
0: Mm.
2: You know what I mean? No, in general, you know what I mean? And still like come so. To that level of understanding to know that what we are going to do for a change, you know what I mean? Like change starts within.
3: Right.
2: And I am grateful that I am being that change within myself. I can't, I'm looking at, before I look at others, I actually check in myself.
3: Right.
2: First. You know what I mean? I'm thankful that I am in that position to get that knowledge now to do that before I even study about. But look, because before I used to be like, well, Look how Trumpet
3: yeah,
2: can
3: yeah,
2: do
3: yeah.
2: that.
3: Yeah, yeah,
2: if
3: yeah, yeah, yeah.
2: I used to get that kind of, I used to seek that validation and say, well, if Trumpet can do it, I can do it. No, it doesn't make it right.
3: Mm-hmm. Right.
2: You know what I mean?
3: Right.
2: So just being able to have this type of knowledge, Trumpet, I am very thankful.
3: Nice.
2: On this journey.
3: I love that.
0: We reach in, we're getting some.
3: I'm here from Saudi.
4: Gentlemen, blessed morning to you and yours and the whole world. I thankful for the knowledge that the Almighty gave me to stay away from friends and this wrongs who is not like friends 30 and 25 and 40 years ago.
3: Whoa.
4: All have a blessed day. I thankful for that.
3: Whoa. Everybody understood, man, boy, because friends nowadays not like friends before, eh?
2: The place is getting hot.
3: Yes, it is. Yes,
0: I done butter on it.
2: Yeah. Butter! Diamond making them satisfied.
0: Why is it so hot?
2: Yeah, my mom and them used to say it's a doggy dog will. It's time back to reach it that way, a man. Jumping a man calling you for your own butter in your fridge.
3: Thankful for teachers and nurses this morning who going out there and battling for us, all of us, despite being put through the ringer, for what's owed to them. And they're still out there fighting it. Are you one of them, Megan? Teachers and nurses.
0: Apparently nobody again.
3: It ain't looking good right now.
0: Didn't we tell everybody was told they don't have?
3: I'm thankful.
0: So where
3: for,
0: we go get?
3: I'm thankful it's for sad, what I'm seeing during this month of men's mental health. I'm seeing a difference as far as the approach, as far as the discussions, as far as the information that is being shared during this time. Many years ago, it was a non-existing thing. And now a lot of time is being spent and a lot of discussions are being had about men's mental health and the fact that, you know, we all need to be able to talk most importantly and get out the things that we are feeling inside as men. I like the direction of things as far as men's mental health is really improving, and I'm glad, because if we solve that problem or if we get it to a better place, I believe that we'll solve a lot of ills in our society. So
0: agreed.
3: I am grateful for that.
0: Agreed. Okay. I'm also grateful that on the socials, you're seeing more people talking sense. It could be increased, you know, because the filth always outnumbers. I put up a post where we are living in a time where the intelligent have to stay quiet so that they don't offend the ignorant. And it's a very damning
3: place to be.
0: Yeah. But unfortunately, that's where we are. But we are a developing nation and a developing society, only 60-something years old, versus, as we always say, 200-something plus years of America. And, oh gosh, well, don't talk for Europe and all of those older civilizations.
3: You're seeing an improvement?
0: So I've seen an improvement in the mentality and the way in which we think as Trinbagonians on the social space, because to me that's one of the first things we had to fix as a nation going forward. Not that I have it together or I in a circle of people have it together, all of us on this learning curve together, but it is something that we need to adjust, because until we adjust our barometer, our measure, our meter, you know, our compass, we can't head in the right direction until we start to think how we're supposed to think and stop allowing all of these national divides of race, of party, of class, of society, of thinking somebody feel the better than we, so we want them to move from there whether we have a replacement or not, right? Is something that is a huge anvil on the ankles of our society. And until we start to cater to a different mentality, I ain't really seeing me going further, you know. But I'm thankful for the few steps I see on Lil Post.
3: In the right direction.
0: Yeah, and I out talk the instrumental day. That's our voice.
3: You like the news.
5: Good morning, guys. I'm thankful for personal growth. I've seen a lot of maturity in myself over the past couple of years. I no longer match anger with anger, petty with petty, that kind of stuff. I no longer get involved in or get into arguments with people that just don't make sense arguing with. So I'm thankful for the personal growth. I'm thankful for the ability to deal with my family without allowing ego or anger to interfere with it, where I could sit with them even if they are going off. I can sit and wait, and when they are done, then we deal with the issue.
3: Aye. That is growth, my friend. Glad to hear it.
6: Good morning, guys. I am thankful for all of the bad experiences that I have gone through. It has made me a stronger person and made me be able to appreciate all of the good experiences in my life. Now I know to trust God.
3: Nice. Love it.
7: I am sincerely grateful for just being able to feel for something specific to eat and being able to go and take the money from a purse and buy it.
3: Yeah, boy.
7: I am grateful that I can wake up every day without any ache or pain. I haven't been sick for years. All of my organs work together completely and in rhythm. I am grateful for that.
3: That's a big one.
7: I'm just grateful completely to mighty God today.
3: I hear any gratitude in your voice, Jamaica. You know, hear anything about that too. That's one of the things I take for granted. You know where it is, where you could see something that you have a desire for, something that you always wanted to do for yourself or buy for yourself or whatever, and be able to buy it, boy. You know, it's that is something that, because especially if you could acknowledge or appreciate the times when you couldn't.
0: Correct.
3: When you could see, well, nah, boy, I would not have been able to do this at that time or whatever. That's a big one.
0: A huge accomplishment.
3: Yeah, I love that one.
0: Wifey put up a post there. I'm trying to find it back here so I don't misquote the post, because it was so powerful that, let me really see. What's going on with this, boy?
8: I'm thankful that after 2.5 years, I finally walked away from a very much toxic work environment. I'm entering a new one. So, yeah. Well done.
3: Then people just take for granted how much a toxic work environment could affect you and affect your mental. People think that, you hear when people talk about being in a toxic relationship and so on and so forth. But when you really watch the amount of hours that you in this toxic place for, and then you realize that a lot of the times you bring in that energy into your home, into your marriage, into your relationship, into the relationship with your children, etc. No, it's not. A lot of times it's not, Karen. It's not, boy.
0: Many times it's worth it.
3: It's not worth it, boy.
0: Best you stay home.
3: Best, yeah.
0: Best you pull ball or some kind of thing. Or pull.
3: Best you start to sell Tamron ball, because pull what?
0: Yeah, no, I go.
3: I get back there.
0: Pull skin?
9: You live every day. You die once. So you know what's happening.
0: Who's your bullet?

0: If you have the money to buy something to eat and drink, make sure and buy time to eat and drink it. Because you're not sure when it's your last day. You hear things going, make sure and get it done.
1: Right, so I want to get back now to our first Thankful Tuesday message, right? Yeah. And I'm going to call her name because I don't know if she wanted her name mentioned. But I want to get back to the juice of the hot girl summer. Mm-hmm. You found the post?
2: Oh, yes. It was, it said, I will, it's paraphrases. Is the thing dropping?
1: Yes.
2: Yeah. Let me see if I can remember. For some people, the life that you are complaining about today is the life that you dreamed about yesterday.
1: Yep.
2: So plenty of us today forgetting that you are actually living in your dream.
1: Yep.
2: You're actually heading to work for the job that you dreamed about to come home later and complain. You understand? I'm not saying that you can't complain and you can't vent, but also take time to remember that the things you have today, you once cried for them same things yesterday. So appreciate today because you never know what tomorrow will bring.
1: I wonder, that's brilliant. That's a great post.
2: Yeah, I love it. Was the Bacchanale bringing in?
1: I'm trying to get back to her message.
2: Okay, let's say that before the Bacchanale. And you just had a smoke. You had a smoke whole day.
1: I want to get back to what she said about having the discernment.
2: You see the pretty pipers on them, by the way, not look at them. Who is selling people?
1: The pipers?
2: Pretty pipers.
1: Oh, I thought you said
3: yeah, but
2: they get locked up.
1: I don't know. I didn't hear anything about them.
3: No, right now they make it. The pretty pipers famous, eh?
2: Yeah, why? No, but I them up I there, like, right now,
3: yeah, jump it.
2: Out there.
3: I really like how did be boss camera. Don't like he in an apartment.
1: Yes.
2: He lives in there.
3: Let me tell you some body language, eh? His spirit, don't tell me already.
2: They robbery.
3: Well, let me go with it.
2: Yeah.
3: Right? Let me see how this unfold. I am going right down with all of
2: you.
3: He don't make up his mind.
2: You see it all.
3: You see when a man driving and do so?
1: Yeah, you see what I tell Karen. You see when
2: this
1: his
2: is
1: wipe
2: the right chair driver.
3: You see
2: when he
3: wipe his face and say, boy, you see tonight, father.
2: That wipe face was the deciding factor.
1: That same energy we tell Karen this morning when
3: he said, he had the time.
1: He tell himself, yeah, what's going on? You see today?
3: Yeah.
1: I'm back in doctor.
3: I don't feel it. They don't request this and they request this. When I watch your profile, is a weird profile. No, my mother does watch your profile. They watch and say, boy, they pick him up in tongue. He doesn't start a judge already.
1: We all go what?
3: All right, we are going in Aruka. You maybe say on the app you're going in Aruka.
1: Yeah.
3: And you forget that way you put on the app.
1: And all of a sudden, no.
3: You're going in tongue.
2: Mm-hmm.
3: Nah, you're going. All right, watch him. Yeah, what's going on? Alright.
1: The dog that.
3: It's me, you, your man, and your partner, everybody. All you don't miss, eh? I go fix. This car will fix. But I am going right down with all of you.
2: He said him in a trade.
3: He boss. Yeah, where you going? Yeah, my Leah, what going on? You and all don't even know where you going, so let me go. The boss reach up.
2: That's funny,
3: man. Jump it, you know, real funny. You want to make it more funny too. It's a one of them, and I used to show you, pick your friends.
2: Mm.
3: Smally friend, really not on it.
1: No, she not in that scene.
3: Because she in the car, like, oh God, boy, do this.
2: I didn't tell me not to lie with you.
1: Why is this happening to me? She just.
3: You realize she helps, she do
1: not
3: nothing.
1: Thing.
3: She
1: not
3: just sit up there, like,
1: not a thing.
3: This really happening yet?
2: Yeah.
3: Bongs them. No job. Bongs them. Or let the players eat butter. If you don't want it, you want to eat my butter too? You don't want to take my butter. You want to take my butter? Bongs them.
1: Alright. So back to our friend. So she said, if you're now joining us, she said, thankful for getting a wake up call just now. Thankful for getting a wake up call and deciding to leave that man summer loading and single life is up.
3: Right.
1: And she told us, yes, we can have a conversation. I'm going to call her.
2: I study in
3: boom. Thanks them. Do you know what I reach a stage? Yeah, what's going on? Yes. It has so much to come out and sell water.
2: You in the hospital dreaming.
3: Yeah, so go, look at
2: him. Junior Hospital dreaming about the car and the kid.
3: The entertainer is wiping and balling.
1: You see when the entertainer get to adrenaline.
3: But he get a party. He get some money in a party weekend there in Reloaded Party.
4: Yeah. Hi,
2: good morning.
1: Hi, good morning. How are you this morning?
4: I am blessed, alive, highly favored, excellent.
1: Wow.
2: You're thinking of
3: like
1: blessings overflow. Your voice sounds very bright and chippy this morning. So what gave you that discernment to overs this man and say, you know what? Summer coming up. Summer too hot for me to be tied on here.
4: It wasn't about summer, but the timing wasn't impeccable.
1: Okay, all right. Yeah. Okay, fair enough. All right, but what brought about this discernment?
4: Heavy prayers.
1: Yeah.
4: Heavy prayers. Because I went through a period of being uncomfortable, unhappy. I was settling. I was emptying and pouring from a broken, dragged, and like a completely empty cup. I was scraping the cup. The cup was dry. I was scraping the enamel from the cup to get to this relationship.
1: Oh, okay. You lost yourself in the process?
4: Lost, I couldn't even find me. I didn't know who me was.
1: Wow. Okay.
4: So sadly, the individual was younger than I. And I took a chance giving that relationship me. And he said all of it and just run.
1: Wow.
4: And grabbed it even further. What is saddening, knowing that this is supposed to be mental health month. And I applauded the person earlier who said that he no longer mirrors pettiness with pettiness,
1: right?
4: Anger with anger,
1: right?
4: I wish all men
1: could grow like
4: think
1: that.
4: Like that. No, I am never the person to go angry, get petty, and get low. You had to really rub me like a genie the wrong way for me to get out of character, because age brings reason. And I know from facts that once upon a time, giving me that energy would only
1: bring it back.
4: It would be hella crazy.
1: I want to ask you something.
4: Sure.
1: As an attractive woman out there, right? The dating pool.
4: I can't use the word. But it is, for lack of a better word, crappy.
1: Serious?
4: It's messy.
1: So for a woman who has herself together like you, it is mess out there?
4: It is.
1: Serious?
3: So I have a question.
1: Elon has a question.
3: Being the youngest in the room right now. So do you think it was like a lot had to do with it in terms of the age bracket?
4: I think a lot of it had to do with his trauma that he never dealt with. And he doesn't openly accept.
3: Okay.
4: Needless to say, his work environment has a very triggering part to play with all of it, and he doesn't accept that.
1: Okay.
4: He had childhood trauma, past relationship trauma, work trauma.
2: He in the service?
4: And it's like, dude, go get yourself some help.
3: Narrow down where the... We are speaking about butter this morning, and... And
2: what kind of butter?
3: The bread and the jam. The jam held you a little longer. The bread and the jam.
2: Wait and ask.
3: No, I mean it.
2: What was the thing that you think would have had you stuck in the relationship?
1: For want of a better word.
2: For want of
1: really
2: a better
1: stuck,
2: word.
1: But yeah, you was there for a while.
4: We have a daughter.
2: We have a daughter.
4: I grew up in a broken home, and for once, to give my daughter her dad. I lost my dad recently.
2: I couldn't
4: even get the consoling and the nurturing that I needed during that time. But I understand what not having my father was.
1: Right.
2: Understood.
4: Even as a child growing up, and I didn't want her
1: to have that. Right. Okay. Understood.
4: I fought so hard, coming and going, to make sure that my daughter, you know. But eventually, it was a matter of, I'd rather her see mommy happy, trying, fighting for her and her brothers, as opposed to seeing mommy fighting to stay alive. With her father. It's like, we ain't doing this.
1: All right, let me ask you one more question before we let you go. Because I asked you a question earlier, and I realized on WhatsApp a lot of women saying that the dating pool is trash, right? So let me ask you, why a lot of women like yourself saying that the dating pool is crap out there?

0: men have a tendency to talk about what you're bringing to the table.
1: Mm.
0: I went into that relationship coming out of a divorce.
1: Right.
0: I didn't empty any of my trauma. I didn't have the slightest idea what I went through.
1: What you went through, right.
0: In my marriage, nor my divorce.
1: Mm.
0: I went there, bags packed, table laid, first hatch. My bags were good.
1: Mm.
0: I needed something. He came and explained to me. And I remember my best friend at the time warned him. She said, be very careful with her. Because she might be fragile, she's not broken, and she's a very strong woman. She stands so down for herself, and if she's down with you, she will stand with you.
1: Okay. Okay.
0: Women like me, and women who don't even have any kind of anything happening, not a parrot on a stick, but beautiful, bold, and brilliant. Established. We don't want anybody to come and give us anything. You need to come here with your things. You are coming to either match my energy. You are coming to, how to put it, you are here to enhance me.
1: Enhance who you are, and you are to do the same for, right.
0: You need to complement each other.
1: Correct, correct. I agree with that.
0: I don't want anything from you. You don't need anything from me. We together. We in this together. I have you, you have me. But men don't look at it like that.
1: Asking where you're living. But thank you for sharing that with us, because I realize that it opened a kind of rooms here with the women who are listening.
2: You from
1: South? And we'll get to that.
0: Love you guys.
1: Love you more.
3: She from South? Nice. I love her energy.
1: As we tread on this morning, because so many messages came in, we'll find out what's the real issue with the dating pool for women. Because a lot of women on the WhatsApp saying that the dating pool is real crap.
2: Tell them come good.
1: We had to find out the reason why. Shiri sent a lot of messages here, by the way, and Kanisha.
3: Yeah, but Shiri, anyways.
1: Kanisha was. Kanisha sent messages as well.
4: Wait,
1: somebody said clappers to the caller. All right.
4: Wait, say what Shiri is.
3: Because they have.
4: I want to get into that.
2: What Shiri's on our fast ferry now? She like,
1: We'll get to all the messages and we'll find out from the women why they consider the dating pool.
3: And I want to see what they're really looking for when I'm dating.
1: Well, we'll find out.
2: My friend went on a date the other day.
3: And she's telling me, she tell the date, here what's going on. Don't park there on the avenue. So is the case.
1: Okay.
3: Right?
1: Mm-hmm.
3: The reckon man was in a zone.
1: Mm.
3: Right? He sweep the place.
2: Cornered them.
3: She's saying, well, right, I go under the bill. He insists on not letting her sort out the bill. So sometimes too, man just look for what they get into it.
1: I agree.
3: Them woman them or find their help and man say,
1: and
3: well,
1: you don't want it.
3: Because you want to look at
2: the park day, he park day, and then she still offer the help
1: with
3: the bill.
2: She wicked as she said.
1: All right. It's now 7:25. That time check was brought to you by Lucozade Sport. Hydrate, fuel, restore. We're coming back with more.
2: I just had a urge to slap that thing out your hand.
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0: second and third place prizes. 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
1: Do you want to brighten up someone's birthday? WhatsApp the person's name, number, and some information for us to prank them to 799-9696.

0: the birthday song and birthday shouts inside one morning show.
1: It's all courtesy Bassi Stores. It's time now to brighten up someone's birthday, make it extra special. The information is right there, Mr. Barnabas. And let me get to the calling now.
2: Oh, it's in the group.
1: Nah.
3: I swear that was it, you know. I saw that focus or something else you said, you know. We were saying, what about I finally frustrated him so long? He ended up coming with that. All right, let me see here. Good morning, guys. Today is my best friend.
1: Oh, Jesus.

0: teenagers. Oh boy.
1: Say she do not disturb her, might have to call back. She like that DMD.

0: Your call has been forwarded to voice.
1: She doing the do not disturb. You had a call twice.
2: That real Biden.
1: I have a friend who do answer her phone at all. She's saying only if it's emergencies, call me. Other than that, so I like, how you gonna know if it's an emergency if you do ever answer your phone? Hey, her, nah, if it's an emergency, trust me, you go find a way to get onto me. I like, nah, boy, show me your phone. How you working? We have a good prank today, no?
0: Your call has been forwarded to voicemail.
1: Three times, jump it. Three times? Three times. Three times a charm. You have to call her twice back to get her phone to ring. So this is twice time. Well, dude. We trying. My sisters, we trying.
3: Good morning.
1: Hi, good morning. May I speak to Chantel, please?
3: Speaking.
1: Hi, Chantel. How are you going? Sorry for calling so early.
3: My
1: name is Eamon Martin. I work offshore now, so this is my only time I could get to call you. So sorry about that.
3: No problem.
1: I'm calling about your babysitting agency. You have a babysitting agency, right?
3: Yes.
1: What's the name of it again? I got your number from a friend of ours.
3: Next Gen Babysitting.
1: All right. From how old so you take children?
3: From like 6 months.
1: From like 6 months go up?
3: Yes.
1: And what's the cutoff limit?
3: Well, there's no real cutoff limit. It depends on the person.
1: Yes, go up to 36. You know what the baby said me again? Wow.
2: Chantel, happy birthday. Happy birthday. Yes, happy birthday. We're calling you from Ojo 961. Happy birthday to you.
3: Oh my God.
2: The dancer. How late you just go up to 36?
4: She might not want to
2: see it. Sorry to do it, Chantel, but happy birthday to you.
1: It's coming from a crying with love, you know. Trouble did come from. I see the name.
2: Kanisha.
1: From Kanisha.
3: I know that.
2: Kanisha.
1: Yes, can we cry. Wow.
3: Thank you very much.
2: We have something else for you.
1: Dream 4.

0: Wow.
1: Happy birthday to you.
2: I love it. Thank you.
0: Enjoy your day today.
2: I will. Thank you.
0: Bye-bye, darling. All right, then.
3: Either way, you know,
0: that's a definite, wow. A definite candidate, wow. For the cake of the week. She can definitely win. Also. Yeah, she can definitely win. <the help.
3: laughs> Babysit me, Trevor. Yeah.
1: No much on me. What do you think said right now? You going? I'm trying to babysit them big men and them two.
0: The
1: how the place right. Is so hot.
3: That like the caller, they who say she get free on her man. They, I say, but like he had eaten butter. All
0: right.
3: And the butter is anchor.
0: This person sent two, but we will only be able to do one.
1: Have an extra number?
0: Yeah, I have another one here.
3: Who sent two there?
0: Mm-hmm.
3: How are you? I am fine.
0: Rah. It's the first one, eh?
3: With the first one. Good morning. I'd like to prank two friends.

0: Greetings.
1: Your first one, right, Karen?
0: Yeah.
2: That was nice. 666 in the number.
0: Yeah, I hear that. Call anyway.
3: Hey, man, what a doubt.
0: What a country for you, man. This is a fire officer. Hi, good day. May I speak to Tamara, please?
4: Speaking.
0: Hi, Tamara. I got your number from a friend of ours. You're a fire officer, right? Mm-hmm. All right, cool. Do you guys work privately as well? Or?
4: Yes.
0: Okay, so you guys... So I can hire on the side. Okay, great. Well, sorry. My name is Adam.
4: Hi.
0: Adam Smith, Square. Mm-hmm. And I have a bushfire here. My bush is on fire. How much out is it?
5: Happy birthday, Tamara. Happy birthday. I wish you didn't laugh because I feel Tamara might have cussed. Happy birthday, Tamara. We're calling you from 96.1. Happy birthday. Tamara?
4: Hi.
5: Tamara, serious. Tamara is trying to get to work. Tamara, you're trying to get to work right now?
3: Tamara, you might say, why are you going to work on your birthday?
5: Why are you working on your birthday? Because yes, good question.
3: She's a firefighter. She has to work.
5: You worked yesterday?
4: No, I didn't work yesterday.
5: Oh, you didn't work
4: out
5: today. Oh, you're going out today. So why didn't apply for today?
4: No, because I applied something Friday.
5: Oh, okay. All right. We have a song for you.
0: Trifle.

0: Enjoy your day today. Don't work too hard, all right?
1: I will not. Thank you.
0: All right, take care. I think we forgot Katie's birthday.
2: True.
0: Yesterday was Katie's 15th birthday, I believe.
2: How dare you, Richard Drummond.
0: I now seen a message come up here, and I'm now remembering Katie's birthday, boy. Yeah.
3: Good morning, everyone. Have a great day.
0: Thanks for that, Chloe. Yes.
4: Chloe, good morning.
0: Chloe, we did not call your sister for her birthday.
4: We apologize,
0: but wish Katie a belated birthday greetings for us, please, all right?
2: Mm-hmm.
0: 15 years old yesterday.
4: Some good birthday this morning, you know?
0: All right, it's good morning, all right? I'm listening to you all. And then I think so many. Oh, gosh, boy. Oh, good. This message here is in reference to the dating pool. Look, if you look at it, you'll see.
4: I chat GPT, never.
0: Like Gemini. My dear friend in Virginia, we're asking if you could send us a voice note, please.
2: I go read it.
0: Is it in Virginia?
2: I go read it.
0: No,
4: I chat GPT.
2: When we come back.
0: We want to hear from you as far as the dating pool for women.
2: Yeah.
0: Right, and your complaints. Right, let me see if we can fix up the thing a little bit.
2: Yes.
0: We have any shouts?
4: Yeah. Happy birthday to Kyle. Happy birthday to my friend Avanel. Happy birthday to Vuna. Happy birthday to Khadija.
0: Nice. Karen, you have any?
2: Happy birthday. Looking like it's a 9 year. Happy birthday to today's tequila birthday.
0: Hey.
2: Yeah.
0: Whoa, today's tough chat.
2: Today's tough chat birthday,
0: tough chat, boy. Happy birthday, boy.
2: Happy birthday, my brother. Dedan Watson, happy birthday to you. Selector Zebby, happy birthday to you. Marissa Bajo, Asha B. Arjun, happy birthday to you.
0: Nice.
2: Stormy Philip, Jin Jay, Carla Francis. Hey, my good buddy Jabari Lamzi, boy. QRC to the world. And another QRC old boy, Shine. Birthday was yesterday. Like Shinny, if you remember the Great Fed days.
0: Yeah.
2: Half of the Great Fed. Yeah, big him up, same way.
0: All right, cool. That's it for birthdays today. All courtesy Massey Stores. The cake of the month is Rum and Raisin Cake. Get one now and get one for Daddy as well. Oh gosh, Ollie, get Daddy something this year now. Get Daddy a cake this year now, please. Right? Thanks. Just go by Massey and you'll get that cake. Now, get it now.
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0: have second and third place prizes. 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Score a World Cup goal and win on Ojo. Courtesy Cara Hotels, Shell Helix, Samurai Restaurant, Universal Cereals, Royal Castle, Jameson, Quartz, Yarg's Salon and Spa, Woodford Cafe, Sakura Arts Marketplace, Glorious Bodies, Glorious Minds Spa, U.S. Polo Association.
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2: A twin-engine plane flying from St. Vincent to Tobago completely vanished off the radar on June 12th. But National Security Minister Leacock dropped a plot twist. It didn't crash. Instead of a normal search and rescue mission, a massive intelligence coalition, including CARICOM, IMPACTS, and the RSS, is tracking the flight because they know exactly where the plane is and

0: Leacock admits makes sense given the major security risks.
1: Finance Minister Devendranath Tanku dropped some good news for nurses, teachers, and public sector workers still waiting for their salary negotiations, promising that financial relief is officially on the way. The catch? The cash won't actually hit the books until the 2026-2027 budget package. While pitching the motion to the House of Representatives, Tanku explained that the money for these outstanding wage settlements will be locked into the 2027 budget as soon as the ongoing talks and math are finalized. He reassured anxious workers that the government is fully committed to paying out what they owe.
0: Ireland has pulled the plug on visa-free travel for citizens of St. Kitts and Nevis, St. Lucia and Nicaragua, meaning they now need a visa just to visit or even transit through Irish airports. The government announced the sudden move to sync up its border security with the UK and Europe because Ireland and the UK share a passport-free common travel area. A security loophole in one country messes with the other. This crackdown comes right after the UK banned Nicaragua and St. Lucia from its easy travel list due to a massive spike in asylum claims.
1: Jamaica is getting ready to have a national conversation about banning kids under 16 from using social media. The government is rolling out a nationwide survey to gather data before making any final policy moves for the cabinet.
0: And finally in sport, your World Cup schedule for today is France versus Senegal at 3 p.m., Iraq versus Norway at 6 p.m., and Argentina versus Algeria at 9 p.m.
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1: Hey folks, thanks for your patience. 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You should be wheels up in about 40 minutes. 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And so is the entertainment. Yeah, I'm sorry about the smell, folks. We are aware.
2: I know.
1: 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We are going to have to deplane.
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0: and if you're tired of the jumping.
1: Morning.
2: Morning. Hello, good morning.
1: Morning.
2: You're calling to get a name on the list?
1: Yeah.
2: All right, then. Stay on the line.
0: This Father's Day, you could score with Ojo is virtual. Yeah. Let me leave young brother to sing that, eh? And read the people on them script. Guys! It's time to score the virtual World Cup goal and win with Ojo. Well, at least it's time to qualify. Right? Ojo cares about fathers out there, and so we're making prizes appear from thin air. Prizes like the grand prize. A winning dad and his guest are heading to the beautiful Cara Hotels for two fantastic all-inclusive nights. Dad will also get a 55-inch TV. We also have second and third place prizes, and it's easy to qualify. When the announcer signals the goal, like this. Then you call us up.
2: 6289336.
0: Using that number, not the WhatsApp number, like this.
2: Hello, good morning.
1: Hello, good morning.
2: You're calling to get a name on the list?
1: Yes.
2: All right, stay on the line.
0: So you see, the competition is open to everybody, but you have to be a daddy to win, all right? So ladies, call and nominate your father, call and nominate your husband, your significant other, all right? Yes, they can win that trip to Cara Hotels for two fantastic all-inclusive nights, plus a 55-inch TV, all right? Yes, then on the day of the draw, the qualifiers will be chosen. 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
2: Nice. You're going to get another chance to qualify inside the final hour. And don't forget, inside the final hour, we have the ultimate throwback. And we're also going to find out from the ladies about the dating pool.
0: What's wrong with it?
2: What happened to it?
0: Make sure there's nothing wrong with all your pool.
2: What?
0: Huh? You're talking dating pool. You have to make sure it's...
2: Now what about...
0: Them pool.
2: What about how she pool?
0: What?
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1: I ain't in your beats and you ain't in mine too. Yeah, we both outside. That's my type, but here.

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1: That's the problem with them and the dating app and the dating pool world to take.
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0: fall in love with Digicel Olio. 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
1: It's time.
0: Oh Lord.
1: Gonna do my best to make it right.
0: Come on, Leland, pull up that. What are you doing, buddy? She's a ninja. You can't just play that just so. I'm talking like Michael. This is Black.

0: comment on est là-dedans?
1: Hey! Wait, what tell the people? I know you want to tell them something.
2: That is when... is that time?
1: What time? Elan, you ever get a little emotional after the vibes?
3: Hold me like the river Jordan.
2: I like when the dolphins spring in water.
0: Bring it back again, come back.
1: What the dolphin do?
2: Spring in water. Bring up the dolphin this morning. It's just
1: she say.
2: If you are a dolphin this morning,
1: uh-huh,
2: you cannot leave.
1: I need

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Did you start bringing water to my eyes?

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1: Elan.
2: I gave you all the love I got. I gave you more than I could give. Gave you love.
3: What answer? What?
1: We want that again, girl.
2: Gave you all that I have inside. And you took
3: my love. You don't want to start to quarrel with them.
1: You have to quarrel with them.
3: Yeah, because... I don't... It's okay. Pull the hack again.

0: Feeling like I eat sweat rice with two left hand dumplings.
1: This is no ordinary love. No ordinary love.
0: And I like it.
1: This is no ordinary love.
0: No ordinary love.
1: No
0: ordinary segment from the Extraordinary Network. Tell them, Justin.

0: trumpet go back outside. 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
0: it's
1: is
0: different.
1: Dolphins,
0: yes.
1: Right? And if you do not know what I mean by the dolphins,

0: Good thing Ollie wouldn't have to be missing me for too long. We back tomorrow. Come on. Yeah. What trumpet is it?
1: The people on the live are saying trumpet, leave us.
0: Mm-mm. Yeah, we going in trumpet. It's dolphin season.
2: So you can't get one more dolphin?
3: No.
2: One more for the dolphin? Not even one more for the dolphin?
3: No.
2: Not at least a little piece?
3: Thank you, Digicel.
1: Wow.
0: Hi, Digi. We'll be back tomorrow. I feel tomorrow will be what season, my? Whale season?
3: Let's go.
4: The world's greatest football tournament is here. And...
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0: That happens to be my favorite dancehall song right now. I cannot tell you why, but it's my favorite.
1: So basically, you
0: know, it's when you alright, so hey, as we said earlier,
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0: Yes, we prefer you send a voice note. 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Based on our discussion earlier, we want to find out from you, what's wrong with the dating pool? What's the issue?
1: Social media.
0: With the men out there. And your whole quest to find a good man if you're single. What is wrong with the dating pool? Because a lot of women are complaining and would have sent complaints earlier on this morning about the dating pool. They say that it's trash. And we want to know why you're saying it's trash.
1: Mm.
0: What is your experience? Why are you saying that the dating pool is trash and the batch of eligible?
1: So how are we doing this? We let them vent and then we come in after? Yeah.
0: We are dealing with the ladies. We want to hear their point of view. If you want something to add, we'll
1: so we're not commenting after they share.
0: Let them share.
1: I got to go outside.
0: Let them share. What is wrong with you?
2: Chubby, I'm starting here on my Instagram. I'm live right now on Instagram.
0: All
2: right. I'm live on DJ Thomas.
0: Mm-hmm.
2: Men say they want a woman with things, but in reality they don't.
0: They prefer a woman who doesn't have anything.
2: Yes, that is what.
0: You have to expand on that. Why are you saying that?
2: Could you expand on that, please?
3: Good morning. The dating pool have E. coli and salmonella in it.
0: Go for
3: it. Yeah, that's what's wrong with the pool.
0: Nah, man.
1: Like Kenisha.
0: Bad boy. It's so bad.
1: I said like Kenisha.
0: No, it isn't actually.
1: I know Kenisha.
0: No, it's not. So wait. Rat pass and tutu on me. On the dating pool, like that's what we're doing.
1: It was on the cruise ship.
0: And
1: the new Ebola.
0: Yeah, that's what happened with the date. Tell us why you are so.
1: Gonna date got dead.
0: Why are you so passionate and you saying that's what's going on with the dating pool? Tell us why you feel that way.
1: Mm-hmm.
0: The person who just sent that voice note. Tell us, and you tell us about your issues as far as the dating pool of men out there. What's the real issue?
1: Yeah, I know that.
0: Javon is saying. Oh, yes, we both remember you had a long message.
1: Yeah,
0: so
1: you said
0: you were going to read it.
2: Back. I'm not seeing it.
0: Good morning. I don't know if it's me alone. Oh, no. All right, that's something else. Dating pool is more of a mud pit than a pool. Y'all are saying, y'all are describing the dating pool, but we wanna find out what's the reason you feel that way.
1: Yeah, why?
2: Well, that's the expressing.
0: Yes, I understand that they're expressing, but we want to find out
1: how the man or the girl like
0: why they feel that way. Why you feel that way? No, we don't want to find out about the girl. We want to find
1: some of them dating girls.
2: Mama's 22 said on Instagram, when men get complacent, they stop trying. So she just kind of...
0: So she's saying that men are not trying anymore?
2: Yeah, like you know, so...
1: Stop gaming.
0: Not trying, when you say not trying in what sense?
2: You had to explain.
0: Karen is going to share one of our messages earlier from one of our
2: listeners.
0: This
2: is a demo.
0: Yes.
1: Good morning. I am Akila in Virginia. Hi, Akila. Virginia. Yes, listening to you all the time. I think part of the reason so many women feel the dating pool is disappointing today is because women have become more self-aware. More women are spending time learning who they are, understanding their emotional needs, prioritizing their mental health, and becoming clear about what they want and what they won't accept in a relationship. At the same time, many people, not just men, haven't done the same level of self-reflection or healing. Too often, simple conversations about feelings, expectations, or boundaries become arguments because people get defensive instead of listening. Rather than trying to understand each other's perspective, they deflect, shut down, or treat this agreement as conflict. The upside of being more self-aware is that you're less likely to settle for things that don't align with your values. The downside is that your standards become clearer, which naturally shrinks your dating pool. But even then, relationships still require compromise. No one is going to be perfect. At some point, you choose someone whose flaws you can live with and whose strengths make the effort worthwhile. Mm. The challenge is that sometimes you take that chance, lower your guard, and choose someone you genuinely believe has potential, and then they completely prove you wrong. That's when people start looking around and saying what happened to the dating pool.
0: Whoa.
2: That is
0: thanks,
2: explanation.
0: Thank you for, thank yeah, you that's for an explanation.
1: Unbiased.
0: Yes, yes, yes. And yes. I think it was on good point actually. Thank you for that. You know? Let's hear from one of our friends here now.
4: I want to comment back.
3: So let me tell you, the men that I have now, is like they again, one, the class of them who simply don't want to commit, but they're not coming out with the disclaimers. Because I, as a woman, I respect disclaimers. If you don't want to commit, let me know. But my thing about it is that why are you so afraid, though, of me saying, well, here, wanna, I not for that disclaimer, and I go bust out. Why would you then lead me on? So guess what? That's the first crappy, trashy quality that currently is on the market. Then you have the ones who might actually be really good men, you know. But guess what? They're saying now in a million miles of denial and the fact that they have whatever emotional or mental distress issues that going on that they have to go get some help with. And when you tell them about it, it's like, nah, I don't need that. I don't think I don't need to go to the therapist. I don't need to do this. You'll get that. So you might have a good man there, you know, but he ain't really getting treated too well because of the fact that he have whatever it's mental issues that he haven't addressed. And that's pretty much, you know, another percentage of them. Right. And then the next percentage of men is people like Trumpet, Elon, and Karen. Good men, and they done already, you know, they life set up, the wife, the woman, the whatever. You understand? And what we gonna do? What we gonna ready? Where we at with this?
2: No.
3: You understand? Woman like we are to stay single, clearly.
1: Ojo men don't cheat.
2: No.
3: They ain't
2: no,
3: good.
2: No. Good. No, English, I know trash. He wasn't supposed garbage. To comment. I know he was, but you can't. I mean, I love hold. How you're oh my gosh.
1: Hold.
2: I smile. I love how she actually put it.
0: Yes, yeah, she
2: you
0: does.
2: Know, you know,
0: right.
2: So.
1: Ojo men don't cheat.
2: I'm okay. I have some messages here. I think a lot. I just kind of summarizing a lot of women responses on the live right now.
0: Mm-hmm.
2: And another one I'm saying is men are too feminine.
0: There are too many. There are too many feminine men out there.
2: Yeah, like apparently like all they don't want.
1: Sister.
2: All they, like they find like too much men are egotistic and they want to be chased. They're willing to go to the moon to get you. And when they do, they are only reaching out on the second floor.
0: But the thing about that is,
2: I have a kind of mix.
0: I have a view about that, but I want to give Karen a chance to say something. Because
1: what is a good man?
0: We'll get it. That's a whole hello, different. Hello. You see, that's what bro. You do, and we don't want to do that. Hmm? We don't want to do that.
1: No, but they had to do
0: oh,
1: that.
0: No, we don't want to so do that because problem, that's a different discussion.
2: The problem is,
1: if you don't know what you're looking for, yeah, but that's a different then the pool will be muddy.
0: That is a different discussion.
2: Karen, okay. Don't go too deep in that. Men have become lazy. Women has become more empowered. The balance is not balanced.
0: Okay.
2: The roles are being reversed.
0: Okay.
3: Good morning. The dating pool is filled with scavengers. It's like the dump. You know? And also the dating pool is filled with married and taken people. They are also wanting to date. They want to date you. But yeah. You can't date them. So yeah, trash.
0: Wait, they want to date you.
2: But you can't
0: date, you can't date them.
1: Go call me, I go call you.
0: Whoa. Okay.
1: Not all married people happily married. What was it?
3: Men are not staying faithful anymore. So, I

0: prefer to just be single.
1: So women staying faithful.
2: That's how I let me
1: jump it out, get irritated.
3: Mando's lie, right? That's what it is. Mando's lie.
4: So,
0: and next thing too,
3: Mando's lie, right? That's what it is. Mando's lie. Oh, I'm single, this, that, the other. Somebody like me, I have FBI skills. So if you lie to me, whatever I choose to do with the information I find out, that's on you, because you lied to me. I ask you all the questions and all variations, and you still lie to me, and I find out you have a whole family. Go from here.
2: So that's how we learned. So I just want to read this message.
1: If everybody,
2: so what
1: like
2: to
1: Kanisha.
2: Do based on the message before? So what to do? Try a married man. She's correct. Stop pretending to be interested in a woman when you're not. So is it that they're not interested in women? They're interested in men.
1: They're interested what? In.
4: Trump, you know, they say we had a new N-word with money, and they can't handle that.
2: Whoa!
4: Somebody, yeah, what's my thing?
2: Go ahead.
4: Right? I am not taking away. Man, please, let's ignore.
2: Before you share that, a man told me he is the prize, and he doesn't even have a job.
1: Real sword. When
4: it's you know, it reaches a stage where men start to because if all it, now what they're trying to say is, right? Remember, we come from an era where we couldn't really speak.
2: Mm-hmm.
4: We was growing up where your father tell you he's a man,
2: right? Mm.
4: You had a man it out,
2: right?
4: Mm. Right? Mm-hmm. And then it reached a stage where a lot of women growing up and saying your mother telling you, make your money and open the door for yourself.
2: Right.
4: My father telling me, open the door for you.
2: Right.
4: When I open the door for you now, you not coming through the door because you want to wait till it closes. So show me that you can open your own door.
2: Right.
4: So the confusion start very early.
2: Right.
4: When now men start to be heard, mm-hmm. it's a problem.
2: Mm-hmm.
4: So really and truly, where were we to do? When a man now decide to stand up for himself and realize, yeah, what's going on? I'm also the prize. Mm-hmm. I have something that is a lot of value, just like what you have,
2: mm-hmm.
4: is a problem. Now, I know have a problem speaking on that now. How come? I just find like that trumpet, I can't really understand. Yeah, I can't understand how. Like, so trumpet, a man must just settle for anything because he's a man. When that is not the case, what about if he settled for that for so many years and it didn't work?
2: Right.
4: Right? So, and then now, you're telling the man, I know you have your family. Right, some women had to take some. You had to take some blows here. Mm. You know, you meet the man with the family. He tell you from inception. Some women cannot handle the truth, trumpet,
2: mm-hmm.
4: and they just can't handle the truth when them in their feelings. From inception, when they're not in their feelings, the sword, trumpet, right?
1: What?
4: But it's the problem.
2: Katana,
4: the
2: could you
4: the,
2: say
4: the,
2: katana?
4: The katana, the right. katana is the problem.
2: Okay,
4: but trumpet, the fact that you knew from inception the man was straight up at you, tell you, hey, here, what's going on?
1: Yes, swappy.
4: I have this, what's going on here, home. This is what's going on.
1: 40.
4: Right? It's on you. Yeah, I understand. I cool thing.
2: That's before right? the feelings got
4: before,
2: too deep.
4: But when you get deep in your feelings, you have a problem with this man and his family. Yes. How? It's you put yourself in that position and he was up and...
2: Anything to add before I continue with the messages?
1: You sure, right? Now continue your messages, all but right. I go that's off the thing, but you got me.
5: Good morning.
1: Granny say
5: the dating pool is filled with feces and urine.
2: Wow.
5: Yeah, and garbage.
2: Wow.
5: The problem is that men have too many options, first of all. Wow. Too many options. Social media has made it where men can go after, pursue, track dozens of women at a time. Throw everything at the wall, see what stick, who respond, who don't respond,
1: right.
5: and basically just have multiple women.
1: Yeah.
5: You just have so many options. Yeah. Long ago, my father used to
2: take a maxi
5: bus, all kind of thing to get to see my mother, yeah. and then have to travel back. And spend the majority of his day and evening courting her. Now men don't have to do that. You just get on WhatsApp and make your calls and shoot your shots and that kind of thing to several people at a time. And then you visit one morning, one noon, one night because you have your vehicle or whatever it is.
2: Hey.
5: And you keep everybody in an order. So in my opinion, just too many options. Everybody eye long, everybody want multiples. And people married, people engaged, they're in the dating pool just like the single people. So then what are women to do?
3: So the reason why I said that is because I've been talking to men older than me and they behave like they have no sense. Okay. Like, you would speak to me, right, a woman who has her own things, and you think like, yeah, you in your 20s, I just want a quick fix, we not on that.

0: Who?
1: Manda's lie, right? That's what it's in Manda's lie. Oh, I'm single, this, that, the other. Somebody like me, I have FBI skills. So if you lie to me,
2: whatever. And that's what saying Trumpet. Just on that, what the woman said.
3: Time morning, guys, on the topic. The problem is everybody feeling, though. Everybody feel they have their idea of what a relationship is and how a relationship is supposed to be. Too much information out there. That's the end. My tongue a bit shallow, but that is what it is.
4: Good
3: because
4: point.
3: Everybody figure that them is a doctor and they know about love and they know about relationships.
4: Which is why
3: and nobody
4: I
3: willing
4: question,
3: to give anybody a chance. They're not willing to try. Nobody willing to try. And the next thing too, people too materialistic, male and female. Yes. And not only the dating pool with men, and dating pool with women too is also disgusting.
5: Everybody is Dr.
2: I
5: Ryan.
2: I love
6: the honesty. That will actually stand up for himself and speak out when he's having an issue. But I guess in society, they were just taught to stand up for themselves and they don't know when to stand up for themselves. That's it.
7: Elon, are we defending the trash collectors out there? Is that what we're doing? Please, don't.
2: No, I am not. I am not defending it. No, Trumpet. My thing is Trumpet. Mm-hmm. Do not be mad. Don't. You're looking for something else. If you accepted this from inception, this man was open and telling you what it
4: tell
2: is going
4: you
2: on.
4: The man tell you.
2: Trumpet. Trumpet. It was your. It was both Olly's decision. Yes, he could have saved his family, but Olly decided to still pursue this. Both Olly know it's wrong.
5: I just want to. What does make a decision? I just want to put in one thing.
2: Sweat inside here.
5: I just put. The man sweated. I just want to say one thing based on one of the messages that we received, right? And that is that it seems like anytime a man realizes his value,
4: is a problem,
5: he instantly becomes an anti-man.
4: Correct.
5: Because he realizes his value. So you come, or you all check in one another, and he realizes that there are some things that you need to fix.
4: Yeah.
5: And if he does that and he say,
4: I just watch
5: until you sort out your sort outs, I good for the hour. No. He instantly becomes an anti-man.
4: A villain. Trouble, let me show you how I seen it.
5: Go ahead.
4: There was a whole movie and a book and everything called Think Like a Man.
5: Mm-hmm.
4: That was exalted.
5: Mm-hmm.
4: When women were given the powers that they think men have, to think like us.
5: Mm-hmm.
4: One of the best-selling books, one of the best-selling movies, I think Mel Gibson and all was in it. Why is it that women are glorified for thinking like a man, but a man can't think like a man? I do understand that.
5: That's a very good point.
4: I don't understand that.
2: Whoa.
4: I tell her to take all the time with me on this topic.
5: Hey, all right. Can I play another message?
2: Uncle.
4: Hold on.
2: I'm not even talking here. Are you going to the Hawaii?
4: Call me Kevin.
2: All right, Kevin.
3: Another thing too. How you identifying if somebody good for you or not? I understand is what you're looking on to see who have how much followers and if it is a social butterfly and if not and who wins can be close. And you know, is that such a, to me, nonsensical issues that this generation of men does look at, you know, like they're more woman than man, as far as I'm concerned.
5: If a man is grading, for want of a better word, a woman based on number of followers that she has, he is completely lost.
4: A man, who man doing that?
5: Yeah. There are men who do kind of
4: that man doing that?
2: Yes,
5: boy.
4: I stand corrected.
2: If you, as a man, I'm not trying to say the party world, you can't find love. You find love in mysterious ways. Mm-hmm. Nobody is saying no. But Trumpet, if you meet a woman outside and you're very flossy, you're buying bottles, you're looking like you have it.
5: Mm-hmm.
2: You can dance, she's a people person. She love your energy.
5: Mm.
2: How you not want to get vexed? Because she don't want to stay inside.
5: That's crazy.
2: Sometimes we just
5: that's
2: meet
5: crazy.
2: People
5: yes, you, yes.
2: in their comfort zone and that is
5: and
2: their happy place
5: and
2: you
5: want
2: to change, take
5: yes.
2: that out of
5: yes.
2: them and then expecting that. Bro, that is what you attracted and that is what you went for, bro. That is her happy zone. So now, they realize now, Trump, you realize majority of the people, once you start falling off, you start to go inside. Your partner have a problem with you staying outside too much now.
5: However, delusional. You, yes, but you enjoying your single life and you being in a fully committed relationship could not be the same you.
2: I understand that, Trump, but you still can't tell me.
5: I know what you're saying, but just saying that. There would be changes. Go ahead, Karen.
2: Not Karen, Kevin.
5: Go ahead, Kevin.
4: Exactly.
5: Sorry.
4: Progress. Notice I take my words very seriously. Progress is the problem.

0: right? We have had a lot of progress in various areas mm-hmm. in terms of societal development, mm-hmm. development of our society. Mm-hmm. Social media, people generating multiple income streams, COVID make a lot of people could work from home so they could actually realize those dreams, mm-hmm. so they could multitask better, and all of this. And what has happened now is the modern man don't know how to relate to the modern woman.
1: Correct.
0: Yeah. Expectations have changed. So just the same way how the modern man cannot expect to just have a woman in the house cooking, washing, cleaning, and doing anything that he saw his grandmother do.
1: Has to happen on the other side as well.
0: Correct. It has to happen on the other side as well, because ladies, hear what's going on. Ole might bury me for this, but the role of a woman in the house is now still very important, but there are substitutes to it. Because a man now who having, the same man who only want to go behind, the 1% man, who have money and who are himself together and had this, and guess what he also has? Options, right? And these are not just options to go and find other women, you know, and to scatter himself all over the place. This is, so long time, a man would find a woman for what? To create, turn his house into a home. Mm-hmm. Now I could buy a robot to sweep my floor. You understand? Not that just those menial duties are the only things that defines what a woman does in the house. But plenty of the things that men used to settle for and men used to...
1: It could be outsourced.
0: Correct. Now. It could be outsourced. I don't have to take your talk every day.
1: Not anyone.
0: You understand? Yeah. Just to get a hot plate of food. It's how I pick your meals.
1: Right.
0: You understand? Right. I could go to my stores and get my pick your meals. Right? I could hire somebody to cook, clean, wash, do all of these things. So at the end of the day, what I really checking you for after this date is a piece of your front, right?
1: What?
0: After all of that,
2: but
0: is what
2: Elon
0: is happening.
2: An issue is, okay. Now, it's not to say all women are the same way, you know, because I for sure I could tell you for a fact that I am a woman that I appreciate disclaimers. Tell me from jump. Because if it is, I don't want to stay in that, yes. Which is what, truth, and in fact, I will not want to.
3: Because sometimes when you look at the men that actually giving the most set of trouble and doing the most unemployed thing, when you watch them, they ain't have nothing good going for them at all.
0: Confidence.
3: And they are good women. I mean, I ain't saying all women out here good, because I have a couple friends, and boy, oh boy. But at the end of the day, some of them just have good women and they're playing the fool. And when you see them, they're not even nice, you know.
0: Okay. The same thing happened to some of them girls.
1: So then why aren't so
0: you
1: much
0: you remember the
1: horse
0: from
1: them?
0: Sesame Street?
4: What do you mean why some of them were them? Because they're humble.
0: And so
4: they know they're not nice, you know. But if you as a man not really, you really, Chumma, you really only good looking side, right? You really are not going. And then you pick up a, you pick up mama who proper, hear you. If I can hear you.
1: And then I
4: can hear you. No, damn it. Like, no, it has some people, bro, it has some women building people confidence. And then you vex.
1: But you're part of the problem.
4: But you part of the problem,
3: yes,
4: girl.
3: There are men who, they don't even ask you for your number again. They ask you for your IG handle.
4: Yeah.
3: And I am saying that is craziness. So
0: I want
3: you
0: to see how you look out for it.
3: You're asking for my IG handle. So what if I'm not a social butterfly? But
1: then you'll get your number.
3: I remember this guy. I told him, I don't have that. He is like, huh? So who you hiding from? And who you... I'm just saying my private life is my private life.
1: Yeah, but I disagree with that, because it's a form of communication. So if you ask for the handle, then it's just...
0: 2026?
1: But yes, it's just different timing and different way
0: matter
1: to
0: of fact,
1: to
0: some
1: connect.
0: Women will date you if you ask them for their phone number. They say, you're old man, or you ask me for
1: my
0: number.
1: You know, Uncle said... And I'll share this. A lot of people, this may rub the wrong way.
0: Uncle
1: said, I don't go and say which uncle. He said, if she is not in entertainment, politics, or otherwise, and she has more than 1,500 social media followers, she is X'd out.
0: She's piping.
1: He is instantaneously X'ing
4: and
1: her.
4: That's his preference.
1: Out.
0: That's his preference. He can't get X'd.
1: And there's a reason for it. But I wouldn't expand.
0: That's another thing too, right? To the point I was stressing on, right?
1: Go ahead.
0: Men now have more options than men have probably had ever in society. Because a lot of the things, not replaced, but a man can subsidize to have certain things where he would have settled and he would have been a better.
1: But you are talking about the 1% man, right? The man who the ones that they call what's the term they used to describe?
0: High value men.
1: Right.
0: So but that, me, but because that's the men that they want.
1: Oh,
0: that's
1: no,
0: why
1: no, no, no, no. All

0: Everybody's not no, everybody's not saying that. What I want to find out about is the ones who are not in that bracket. Because you are mentioning the ones who can't.
1: That's where I'm going now. That's where I'm going now. Right, so the ones who are not in that bracket, hear what's going on to them. They have come through a life of trauma. Plenty of them have gotten turned down from women for not having, right? For getting turned down for being too short, for getting turned down for losing their hairline too early, for getting turned down for all these different body shaming things that women do to men on an everyday basis, financial abuse and whatnot. You understand? Telling a man he's broken before his time should be the same, look, frowned upon the same way as telling a woman she out of shape.
0: But let me ask you something.
1: So you just be coming around these men and belittling these men, and then when these men have negative attitudes towards dating now, and all they're looking for is a little Sam, the women vex.
0: Hold on, all right.
1: But
0: okay,
1: they have
0: yes.
1: Been
0: but
1: dragged
0: you're talking
1: through
0: from,
1: the
0: you're
1: course.
0: Talking from one perspective, but I want to ask a question.
1: Mm-hmm. Yeah.
0: What about 23-year-old Kishon, who is not working anyway, right?
1: 23-year-old Kishon.
0: Let me finish this.
1: I know where you're going.
0: He's not working anyway, right? Mm-hmm. He has multiple women at his disposal
1: right.
0: who are all willing to have a piece of Kishon or want to be with Kishon for whatever reason.
2: Sure.
0: If it's because he's out there, he plenty people know him. He into badness, whatever the case may be.
2: Sure.
0: Why do so many women want
3: the
0: to be with Kishon?
1: That's
0: because you're
1: point.
0: Talking about different. I'm talking about 23.
1: Girls
0: year
1: like
0: old
1: dog and
0: Kishon
1: then complain
0: now.
1: When they get by.
3: The values in the vein. A lot of women.
0: That's
3: just,
0: it.
3: Trumpet. A man could not have nothing. Trumpet. A man could have nothing. Trumpet. And the value in the vein is high. Some women want a good time.
0: Okay.
3: So that is all I am saying.
0: Okay.
3: Be straightforward what you're looking for.
0: That's what
3: you're Nobody
0: looking
3: for. Nobody not here to judge you if you are here
0: yes,
3: for a good time.
0: Yes, but I am looking for a good time, but I'm also hoping that you would morph into the man that
3: all right.
0: I need.
3: But say that, Trumpet, because you're not saying that from inception. You saying
0: I can't come to you with that
3: Trumpet,
0: because you what that man is going to be like, hey.
3: Trumpet, you can't say that. Trumpet, you can't say that, but you're also saying what you don't want. So how you know what you don't want? But you're still not telling me what you want.
0: Women are still very emotionally
3: but
0: driven.
3: They don't even know what they want to
0: no,
3: eat.
0: No, but they are still very emotionally driven. So they would come into the they would know that this man is trouble, you know.
3: And
0: they would
3: still go.
0: But they are emotionally tied to this man in hopes.
3: Before.
0: In hopes that this man one day morphs into the man that they
1: Put
0: want
1: your
0: him
1: hope
0: to be.
1: And your trust in
3: okay.
1: the Lord.
3: So Trumpet, when the man, when Kishon is telling you from inception, hey, hear what going on. I not looking for all of that. Hear what
0: I can change him.
3: Trumpet, all I am saying is you are right. All I'm saying is do not knock when Kishon gone.
1: Well, last year changed that.
3: Because
1: we
3: he tell you from inception, he tell you from inception, Trumpet, that he don't want that. And then you vex now because you realize now he gone and he's a dog and he's a thing and he a trauma. How he tell you? He know what he have now.
0: Yeah.
1: Trumpet, how I supposed to know up. After I went wrong 3-4 body? Right?
3: Cool.
1: I talked to one of them. I got a message. You can send my little 1200. I talked to the next one. Hey, so and so thingin. After I went wrong that, how I supposed to know you's a good one?
0: Yeah, but that is still speaking from a particular bracket. Huh?
3: I need to know.
0: Because
3: Trumpet.
0: A girl is not going to ask a man for 1200 if she know he do have.
3: Trumpet.
1: Who say?
3: Trumpet, the pelton bait. You just go and fish. You don't even know if you go and get it. Just pelton bait. Trumpet, you know what I want to know before we go?
0: What?
3: How is the place so
0: hot? All right, let's go.
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1: Nah, Junior. That accent is talking good at all.
0: True?
1: Mm-mm.
0: All right. Yo, Junior Lee the Explorer here. Out in the universe.

0: month, the animals come alive. Welcome to Yuma Band Lunch. Ferocious.
1: Look at the birds.
2: Birds? You mean the Yuma ladies drinking the free Prosecco?
1: Tim Tim, you know birds have a feather. Together.
3: Junior, you mean flock?
4: Never say, we flocking.
3: Flock to the National Academy.

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0: third place prizes. 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
0: This Father's Day, score the virtual World Cup goal and win on Ojo. The grand prize winning dad and his guest are heading to the beautiful Cara Hotels for two fantastic all-inclusive nights. Dad also gets a 55-inch TV. We also have second and third place prizes. It's easy to qualify. When the announcer signals the goal, three times per shift.

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You must be a dad to win. Score a World Cup goal and win on Ojo, courtesy Cara Hotels, Shell Helix, Salmon.

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1: I heard what you said, you great, man. Funny thing about your problems, they ain't, man. Singing up through the late night. 20 seconds to game time. Getting religious with it. High across any state lines. Working hard through the late nights. 20 seconds to game time.

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1: Blessing, good morning, or welcome to Ojo World. These are the stories that are trending in this hour. It's just about 9:32 a.m. on a Tuesday. Mercedes Lane will be laid to rest this afternoon following a funeral service at the Erin Seventh-day Adventist Church at 1 o'clock this afternoon. The 12-year-old girl was found dead on June 7th in some bushes not far from her home. An autopsy found that she was beaten to death. One man has been charged with murder as a result. Meanwhile, Prime Minister Kamala Pasabi says he exposed how the previous PNM administration allegedly let Flavorite Foods rack up over $2.3 million in unpaid electricity bills between 2017 and 2022 without cutting their power. Even when the company was briefly disconnected in 2019, someone high up secretly authorized a reconnection despite them ghosting their payment plans. When legal action was supposedly taken to get back the cash, the law firm of

0: MP Keith Scotland was given a job. The Prime Minister said Scotland deliberately misled the Trinidad and Tobago Electricity Commission into believing that he had filed the case. The PM quoted correspondence from the Supreme Court Registrar who confirmed that the paperwork for default judgment was never actually filed. TNTech has been instructed to take legal action against Scotland, and the matter has also been reported to the Fraud Squad. Meanwhile, the Prime Minister, Kamla Pisabi-Sesa, also exposed a secret TNTech protected list of individuals, businesses and political figures who allegedly got a free pass on their electricity bills under the previous administration, while regular citizens and local businesses were getting their power cut the second they fell behind on payments. These VIP accounts were completely shielded from this connection. In immediate reaction, former Prime Minister Dr. Keith Rowley said he is unaware of being on any list at TNTech. Dr. Rowley said he pays all his electricity bills up as when they become due at his properties in both Trinidad and his sister island, Tobago. And Ireland is officially pulling the plug on visa-free travel for citizens of St. Kitts and Nevis, St. Lucia and Nicaragua, meaning they now need a visa to just to visit or even transit through Irish airports. The government announced a sudden move to sync up with its border security with the UK and Europe, because Ireland and the UK share a passport-free common travel area. A security loophole in one country messes with the other. This crackdown comes right after the UK banned the Nicaragua and St. Lucia from its easy travel list due to a massive spike in asylum claims. Cape Verde pulled off the ultimate underdog storyline in the World Cup, holding tournament favourites Spain to an insane 0-0 draw, and the vibes were pure emotion. The absolute hero of the match was a 48-year-old veteran goalie for Xenia, who dropped the performance of his life to keep a clean sheet, crying tears of joy on the pitch as fans and neutral spectators went completely wild. Winning player of the match for Xenia dedicated the historic results to his late grandparents and his mom, who couldn't even make it to the stadium because of tight visa deadlines and costs. While the rest of the world thought Cape Verde was just happy to be at their first World Cup, Xenia made it clear they didn't come to just vibe. Their tight-knit family-style unity means they're here to strictly compete and fight for their country. And those were just some of the stories that are trending in this hour, brought to you by Ojo World.
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0: third place prizes. 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

Don't forget, at some point between now and 12 o'clock, we will be taking names for the Father's Day promotion. It can be anytime. You just have to be listening out. So you got to keep it locked to Ojo, because when you hear the goal, yeah, you got to call me 628-9336. That's what you got to do. Call me and put dad's name on the list, or if you're a dad yourself. Yeah? Grand prize. If you didn't know, it's a beautiful stay at Cara Hotels for two fantastic all-inclusive nights. And you're getting a 55-inch TV to watch the rest of the World Cup on. Because I know you're fighting up there with our small TV at home day. So we have you covered. All right? There's also second and third place prizes. And it's very easy to qualify. Like I said, when you hear the goal, you just call me. When we do the draw, we're going to have 10 winners. You have 10 qualifiers. And we're going to be calling you. You need to kick a shot. When you kick that shot, if you score, you get through. First prize, go your way. If you qualify already, get somebody else a chance. We're going to say good morning to all the sponsors. 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DJ Booth, then wind your waist to the big man. 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We here.

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0: 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And cranberry raspberry, a sweet and tangy flavor combination. Parent focused. Yeah? So hit me up. Give me that access phrase. It's a taste of fruit of freshness. And it can win itself some fruit. So hello, good morning.
2: Good morning.
0: Yeah, hello.
2: It's the taste of fruit of freshness.
0: Nah, that's not what I say. Go ahead, try that again. You hang up here. I was working with you, boy.
3: Yeah, boy.
0: 6289336. Call me. Don't be like that guy. Hello, good morning.
2: It's the taste of the freshness.
0: Yeah, you're breaking up though. Taste the fruit of freshness. Yeah?
2: It's taste the fruit of freshness.
0: That's what it says. Yes, correct is right. Give me three of the flavors that Fruita currently offers.
2: Say that again.
0: Give me three of the flavors that Fruita currently offers.
2: They have guava pine,
0: right.
2: Orange,
0: mm-hmm.
2: Cranberry, raspberry.
0: That is what we're talking about. Yeah? What's your name, my brother?
2: Aaron,
0: stay on the line. All right, you just won yourself some Fruita for the family. Yeah?
2: All right, cool.
0: Big up yourself, Aaron.
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0: today, but we will be doing it for the rest of the week. So shouts to Fruta for making it possible. Hey, play one more, Karana. 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

0: 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Yo, where you at?
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0: second and third place prizes. 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Score a World Cup goal and win on Ojo. 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
0: 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A twin-engine plane flying from St. Vincent to Tobago completely vanished off the radar on June 12th, but National Security Minister Leacock dropped a plot twist. It didn't crash. Instead of a normal search and rescue mission, a massive intelligence coalition, including CARICOM, IMPACTS, and RSS, is tracking the flight because they know exactly where the plane is and who is on board. Leacock is keeping the finest details on lock to protect the operation, but he did hint that tighter U.S. naval security is forcing sketchy, unauthorized aircraft to fly through the Caribbean to traffic guns and ammo. Since this is the second plane to ghost on this exact route recently, people are demanding that civil aviation be handed over to national security, which Leacock admits makes sense given the major security risks. An opposition MP, Keith Scotland, has vowed to fight back on what he described as an attack on his professional character by Prime Minister Kamala Prasad-Bisesa. Scotland was accused of deliberately misleading the Trinidad and Tobago Electricity Commission into believing that he had filed a case against Flavourite Foods to recover $2.3 million owed for electricity. The PM quoted a correspondence from the Supreme Court Registrar, who confirmed that the paperwork for the full judgment was never actually filed during the period 2019-24, which led to a collapse of the case. TNTEC has been instructed to take legal action against Scotland, and the matter has also been reported to the Fraud Squad. Scotland, the MP for Port of Spain South, said he will not be silenced. And Finance Minister Devendranath Tanku dropped some good news for nurses, teachers, and public sector workers still waiting on their salary negotiations, promising that financial relief is officially on the way. The catch? Well, the cash won't actually hit the books until 2026 to 2027 budget package. While pitching the motion in the House of Representatives this morning, Tanku explained that the money for these outstanding wage settlements will be locked into the 2027 budget as soon as the ongoing talks and math are finalized. He reassured anxious workers that the government is fully committed to paying out what they owe. And Iran's World Cup run is pure chaos right now after the team was abruptly forced to pack up and leave LA for their base in Mexico immediately after their 2-2 opening draw against New Zealand. Head coach Amir Galone blasted the decision, calling it a major hurdle since the squad desperately needed post-game recovery time instead of sudden flight back to Tijuana. This is just the latest drama for Team Iran, who barely made it to the tournament due to Middle East conflicts, faced massive U.S. visa restrictions, and even got their request to play all their games in Mexico denied by FIFA. And so did you know that France versus Senegal is at 3 p.m., Iraq versus Norway is at 6 p.m., and Argentina versus Algeria is at 9 p.m. Stories trending brought to you by the Kiss Baking Company.
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0: It's exactly 11 a.m. on a Tuesday morning. 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

0: second and third place prizes. It's easy to qualify. When the announcer signals the goal, three times per shift from 6 a.m. to 6 p.m. Just call and qualify. On the day of the draw, 10 qualifiers will be chosen. The first three Ojo dads to score virtual World Cup goals will win the prizes. 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You must be a dad to win. Score a World Cup goal and win on Ojo. Courtesy Cara Hotels, Shell Helix, Samurai Restaurant, Universal Cereals, Royal Castle, Jameson, Quartz, Yarg's Salon and Spa, Woodford Cafe, Sakura Arts Marketplace, Glorious Bodies, Glorious Minds Spa, U.S. Polo Association.
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2: These are the stories that are trending locally and all over the Ojo world. The media review is showing a massive economic flex with revenue beating expectations, spending staying low, and the deficit shrinking from a wild 2.93 billion last year to just 1.01 million now. But while the government bank, that should be $101 million now. While the government's bank account is looking way more stable, the TNT Chamber of Commerce says local businesses are still struggling with major day-to-day roadblocks like zero foreign exchange access, delayed VAT refunds, high crime, and endless regulatory red tape. Essentially, the economic stats are up, but until the everyday hustle actually gets easier for businesses to invest and expand, the financial glow-up doesn't mean much. The chamber said the next phase must be translating that fiscal progress into measurable gains in productivity, competitiveness, and private sector growth. Jamaica and the U.S. are expected to begin talks on an agreement that could see the island accepting up to 10,000 non-Jamaicans being deported from the United States. A document from the United States Embassy in Kingston, seen by the Gleaner newspaper, outlines the operational framework for the proposed Third Country Nationals Agreement, which has triggered controversy in several countries that have entered into similar arrangements with Washington. Under the proposed Memorandum of Understanding, the U.S. would transfer up to 25 foreign nationals every 2 weeks to Jamaica for an unspecified period. American superstars Serena Williams and Venus Williams will return to Wimbledon action together after they were handed a wild card to compete in the women's doubles. Neither side is included on the list of single wildcards, although there is one remaining spot still to be given. Serena, who is now 44 years old, made her comeback last week, 4 years after playing what many expected to be the final match of her career at the 2022 US Open. And the defending champions opened their title defense at Arrowhead Stadium in Kansas City. And the big question hanging over Argentina's first 2026 World Cup match is a familiar one. How much Lionel Messi do we get? He has been managing a hamstring issue, and now manager Lionel Scaloni handles his minutes will be the storyline that frames his entire game. Algeria are a dangerous first opponent with the pace and flair that make them the kind of team that can punish a sluggish start. Argentina are clear favorites. Meanwhile, Venezuela's top security boss Diosdado Cabello is staying completely silent after the confirmed death of Nina Guerrero, the notorious leader of the Tren de Aragua mega gang. Even though his massive joint operation with U.S. security agencies is big news, the Venezuelan government got totally scooped when President Donald Trump broke the news first. And those are some of the stories that are trending in this hour, brought to you by Ojo World.
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Right out of dip out of six, run out of six, just like it did. Why was TPS at my crib until you boy slid? It is what it is. Check signing is my kink, pushing out ink, I feel like a squid. I would probably need a YouTube search just for me to do a lot.

me hit y'all the lobby phone. 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Gotta be around, ice on the same, like we monotone. 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Damn, wait, talking by ice must be a cello microphone. 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Why was TPS at my crib until you boy slid? It is what it is. Check signing is my kink, pushing out.

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0: second and third place prizes. 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Score a World Cup goal and win on Ojo. 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
1: Yo, we out of here. Guys, the rain is falling in the Port of Spain area. So yeah, take your time. Especially if you're on track, you do it or thereabouts. If you're heading for lunch, etc. Traveling up next, Ian Raw. We'll take it up from here. I'll be back around 3 o'clock. I will be distracted as France will be playing. They'll be playing Senegal at 3 o'clock in the World Cup. That's their first game. So you look out for that. Argentina plays tonight as well. But yeah, join the lunch. Karen, Goof, the Scandal team, we out of here.
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1: Former Prime Minister Dr. Keith Rowley has rejected claims made by Prime Minister Kamala Pasabi-Sessa that he was among former government ministers on a list of TNT accounts protected from disconnection for non-payment. In a statement issued Monday, Dr. Rowley said he was unaware of any such list and maintained that he pays all electricity bills for his properties in Trinidad and Tobago on time. He added that the same applies to his wife and insisted he has never requested nor been offered any special protection from TNTEC's billing and the disconnection procedures. The Trinidad and Tobago Chamber of Industry and Commerce has welcomed the government's 2026 mid-year review, citing stronger revenues and reduced fiscal deficit and improved investor confidence, while praising progress in fiscal stability, digital transformation, and international partnerships. The chamber says the businesses continue to face challenges, including foreign exchange shortages, VAT refund delays, crime, and regulatory bottlenecks. Mercedes Lane will be laid to rest this afternoon following a funeral service at Erring Seventh-day Adventist Church at 1 o'clock this afternoon. The 12-year-old girl was found dead on June 7th in some bushes not too far from her home. An autopsy found that she was beaten to death. One man has been charged with murder as the result. And several hundred Iranian-Americans protested outside Iran's opening World Cup match in Los Angeles, calling for political change in Tehran and displaying a pre-Islamic lion and a sun flag. The demonstration came as Iran drew 2-each with New Zealand after the match. Iran's players and coaches criticized the FIFA's treatment of the team, with the head coach claiming Iran had become the most oppressed team at the tournament. And a 33-year-old man was arrested as police seized just under 3 kilos of marijuana during an operation in St. Augustine on Sunday. Officers also discovered 30 rounds of 5.56 ammunition hidden at the Cemetery Street, Canupia. In a separate incident, a Valencia man was arrested after allegedly wounding another man with 2 cutlasses during an altercation. So there you have it. That's the news stories trending this hour right here on board the Ojo Wheel.
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You must be a dad to win. Score a World Cup goal and win on Ojo. 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

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Every Sunday to Thursday. 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

0: second and third place prizes. 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
1: And it's brought to you this summer by the Kiss Baking Company. Venezuela has signed an agreement with the U.S. energy giant General Electric Vernova to help rebuild its struggling electricity grid in a move described as a major step toward restoring the country's power system. The deal was announced by interim President Delcy Rodriguez, who said it would support efforts to repair Venezuela's long-troubled electricity infrastructure, which has been plagued by frequent and prolonged blackouts affecting major cities, including Caracas. Police are investigating a fatal shooting which occurred at Red Hill, Dabadi, this morning. Residents reported hearing a series of explosions shortly before a man was found lying motionless on the roadway. A white Nissan Tita was reportedly seen fleeing the scene shortly after. And the opposition bench walked out on the House of Representatives.

0: Yesterday, as leader of government business, Barry Padder had begun his contribution, accusing him of intimidating a parliamentary officer during last Friday's finance committee proceedings. The party is now calling for a criminal investigation and his removal, saying they could not continue participating in proceedings under his leadership. Former Prime Minister Dr. Keith Rowley has rejected claims that he was on the list of accounts protected from disconnection by TNTech, insisting he pays all electricity bills for his properties on time, and does his wife. Dr. Rowley went on to say he has never requested or been offered any special protection from billing or disconnection procedures. His comments come in response to allegations made by Prime Minister Kamala Prasad Bisesa that he was among former government ministers benefiting from protected TNTech accounts. And mourners have gathered at the Erin Seventh-day Adventist Church at this time, where the farewell service for 12-year-old Mercedes Lane is taking place. Among those gathered to pay respects are government MP Clyde Elder and opposition leader Penelope Beckles. So there you have it, as the news story is trending this hour. And it's all brought to you by The Kiss Baking Company.
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0: second and third place prizes. 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Score a World Cup goal and win on Ojo. 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

friend. Know what I'm saying? 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Atlanta, tell you about my run, you know what I'm saying? Ask Pluto Banker 21, you know what I'm saying? 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
2: 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Lovely weather.
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2: Happy
1: day. All right, hold on.

Member of the grand prize winning dad and his guests are heading to the beautiful Cara Hotels for two fantastic all-inclusive nights. Dad also gets a 55-inch TV. We also have second and a third place surprises. So, call and make sure that qualify it. Very easy. I'll take another one right now, actually. Call me up.

At 3 p.m. today, France and Senegal. Then at 6 p.m. we have Iraq and Norway. Then 9 p.m. Argentina and Algeria. Then midnight, Austria and Jordan.

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0: 7 Music for Life. 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

have second and third place prizes. It's easy to qualify. When the announcer signals the goal, three times per shift from 6 a.m. to 6 p.m. Just call and qualify. On the day of the draw, 10 qualifiers will be chosen. The first three Ojo dads to score virtual World Cup goals will win the prizes. You can only qualify once for the entire promotion across all our frequencies combined.

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1: Today's World Cup action sees France face Senegal after 3 p.m. in a highly anticipated opening match at the New York, New Jersey Stadium. France, led by star forward Mbappe, enter the tournament as one of the favorites after reaching the final in 2022 and will be aiming to make a strong early statement in their campaign. Senegal, meanwhile, arrive with history on their side, having famously beaten France at the 2002 World Cup. And the opposition's walkout of the lower house on Monday night isn't any bother to the leader of government business, Barry Patterat, who says the PNM is just as useless inside the parliament as they are outside. The opposition bench walked out of the chamber as Minister Patterat began his contribution in protest of his behavior during last Friday's Standing Finance Committee. In a statement today, Patterat declared he is at war with the PNM and their waste, mismanagement and corruption. Opposition MP Keith Scotland has vowed to fight back on what he described as an attack on his professional character by Prime Minister Kamala Prasad-Bisesa. Scotland was accused of deliberately misleading TNTech into believing that he had filed a case against Flavoride Foods to recover TT 2.3 million owed for electricity. The PM quoted a correspondence from the Supreme Court Registrar who confirmed that the paperwork for the default judgment was never actually filed during the period 2019 to 2024, which led to a collapse of the case. TNTech has been instructed to take legal action against Scotland, and the matter has also been reported to the fraud squad. And police are investigating a fatal shooting which occurred at Red Hill, Dabadi, this morning. Residents reported hearing a series of explosions shortly before a man was found lying motionless on the roadway. So there you have it. That's the news stories this hour right here on board the Ojo Wheel.
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0: 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I'm a down riding with you in the spag. 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He a tricker calling up a trap phone. Well, where you at? 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
1: JY, turn me up. 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

0: second and third place prizes. 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Score a World Cup goal and win on Ojo. 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
1: 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All right, we got stories trending coming up. 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

0: Nothing no wrong if you want me one try. Spend money pan good, girl it gets spoiled. Me take a shopping pretty money while I cry. Send you to Colombia, do your veneers, girl smile. No bag a man tell a girl run a file.
1: But don't you do that. Say you have your man but me sure a fool that. Oh you f**k your eyes fi cool that. Sit down bank, your nightly stole that. 8 o'clock, now my time for soda. Sit f**k off my like icy fruit. 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Yellow tight like is a vice grip screw that.
2: Yeah, you for fine when you need me. Yeah, have a month, so I do it this clearly.
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4: Stories trending this hour brought to you by Quartz, bringing value home. France and Senegal have officially begun their World Cup campaign as the two nations face off in their opening group stage match this afternoon. A victory for either side could see them finish the group opening round of fixtures atop Group I. It's actually 0-0 at halftime. Former Prime Minister Dr. Keith Rowley has brought his receipts, posting a photo of his electricity bill as he rejected allegations that he was among former government ministers on a list of TNTech accounts protected from disconnection for non-payment. Dr. Rowley says he was unaware of any such list and maintained that he pays all electricity bills for his properties in Trinidad and Tobago on time. He insists he has never requested nor been offered any special protection from TNTech's billing and disconnection procedures. The Trinidad and Tobago Chamber of Industry and Commerce has welcomed government's mid-year review, citing stronger revenues, a reduced fiscal deficit, and improved investor confidence. While praising progress in fiscal stability, digital transformation and international partnerships, the Chamber says businesses continue to face challenges, including foreign exchange shortages, VAT refund delays, crime, and regulatory bottlenecks. Also seen that police are investigating a fatal shooting which occurred at Red Hill, Dabadi this morning. Residents reported hearing a series of explosions shortly before a man was found lying motionless on the roadway. A white Nissan Tiga was reportedly seen fleeing the scene shortly after. And several hundred Iranian-Americans protested outside Iran's opening World Cup match in Los Angeles, calling for political change in Tehran and displaying the pre-Islamic lion and

0: Sun flag. The demonstration came as Iran drew 2-2 with New Zealand. After the match, Iran's players and coach criticized FIFA's treatment of the team, which head coach, with the head coach claiming Iran had become the most oppressed team at the tournament. Those are the stories trending in this hour. It's brought to you by Quartz, bringing value home.
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Friday, as we always tell you guys. Let me see. Smoke, smoke, smoke. Right. Listen, every Friday, they're firing up the smoker for their Sunset Grill at Smoked. That's from 4 to 10 p.m. 4 p.m. to 10 p.m., right? 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
1: All right, these are the stories trending at this time. It's brought to you all courtesy Island Finance. 11 men aged 16 to 34 have been arrested during a police operation in South Trinidad aimed at tackling home invasions, robberies, and drug-related crimes. Police say the 9-day operation ended this week and zoned in on suspects from Gasparilla, Golconda, Point Fortin, and Williamsville. Following investigations, applications for preventative detention orders were made, with 8 granted so far and 3 still pending. The opposition's walkout of the lower house on Monday night isn't any bother to leader of government business Barry Padarat, who says the PNM is just as useless inside the parliament as they are outside. The opposition bench walked out of the chamber as Minister Padarat began his contribution to the mid-year budget review. In protest of his behavior during last Friday's Standing Finance Committee. In a statement today, Padarat declared he is at war with the PNM and their waste, mismanagement, and corruption. Venezuela has signed an agreement with U.S. energy giant General Electric, Vernova, to help rebuild its struggling electricity grid in a move described as a major step toward restoring the country's power system. The deal was announced by interim president Delcy Rodriguez, who said it would support efforts to repair Venezuela's long troubled electricity infrastructure, which has been plagued by frequent and prolonged blackouts affecting major cities, including Caracas. Also seeing that opposition MP Keith Scotland has vowed to fight back on what he described as an attack on his professional character by Prime Minister Kamal Prasad Bisesa. Scotland was accused of deliberately misleading TNTech into believing that he had filed a case against Flavorite Foods to recover $2.3 million owed for electricity. The PM quoted correspondence from the Supreme Court registrar who confirmed that the paperwork for a default judgment was never actually filed during the period 2019 to 2024, which led to a collapse of the case. TNTech has been instructed to take legal action against Scotland, and the matter has also been reported to the fraud squad. And police are investigating a fatal shooting which occurred at Red Hill Dabadi this morning. Residents reported hearing a series of explosions shortly before a man was found lying motionless on the roadway. Those are the stories trending in this hour, brought to you by Island Finance.
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0: Let's get some fathers on the list. 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Alright, the game done. 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The game is over. So let's get back to business. Alright, we have stories trending coming up same way. But yeah. Dad is gonna win a 55-inch television and a two-night stay. Him and mummy. Or whoever dad is with right now. Two-night stay at Cara. All-inclusive business. Hello. Yo! 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
1: JY, turn me up. 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

0: spin it, spin it, spin it, spin it, spin it, spin it, spin it, spin it. 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I'm a down, riding with you in the spag. 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
1: Where you at?
0: Show me where you spin a block on your ops. 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
0: All my

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We're sending Daddy and One to Cara Hotels for two fantastic all-inclusive nights. And Dad also wins a 55-inch television. Yeah. And there's also a second and third place. So, just niceness on Ojo. 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
1: Yep, and as you're on it, you could let him know. 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Yuma presents Ferocious. June 27th. Napa. Unleash the animal within. Woo! You better spend that. You better spend that ish. Mother Drive, yeah, till Miliana, six. So we've got stories trending coming up after this one, and then we gotta get one more name. Like I'm on ecstasy. One more daddy. My work means to me, well, one day. Come on. Death of me. I know you could do with that 55 inch. And you just resurrected
2: me. Teach me, baby. Mother Drive, good eye.

0: over there. I room for one more. I'm on call, right? I really get through idea, no. I just call in to find out when all they join. No, but he knew. He has to be new. Because everybody knows that we draw on a Thursday.
1: Father's Day is Sunday.
0: Yeah.
1: It will. If we just going to use just...
0: No, but he's excited, Damien. The man excited, bro.
1: Charles, if we have another Father's Day competition, when the joke going to be? At Friday's a holiday.
0: I am the wrong person to ask. I'm just saying that... He's excited. I understand the excitement.
1: I want to be
0: I show you back France too, and France beat Senegal.
1: And he could have excited.
0: And
1: if guys, he could have called, he could have sent a message right on his WhatsApp, and we would have answered.
0: He knocks in.
1: Somebody call us. A father call us now. Like, we have a name for room for one more, sir.
0: Hello. Right, you're new, right? Fresh.
2: Fresh, new brand.
0: All right, my brother, stay on the line. That is what we talk.

One lucky father is heading to Cara Hotels for two nights all inclusive. Daddy and one heading to Cara Hotels. Him and his special someone, two nights all inclusive. He also wins a 55-inch television. Who is the father gonna be? We'll find out on Thursday. We always draw on a Thursday. So if you're new to this, we always draw on a Thursday. Competitions, we draw. We do the draw on a Thursday. Okay? So 2 days away. Niceness.

0: Hey, folks, thanks for your patience. We'll be taking off very shortly. You should be wheels up in about 40 minutes. And due to a bumpy ride, snacks and beverage service has been suspended. 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Sorry, folks. And Wi-Fi is out. And so is the entertainment. Yeah, I'm sorry about the smell, folks. We are aware.
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0: Just one more quick note. We are going to have to deplane.
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0: All right, that's it for us. 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
2: France opening their 2026 World Cup campaign with a 3-1 victory over Senegal at MetLife Stadium today after a scoreless first half. Captain Kylian Mbappe's

0: in a move described as a major step toward restoring the country's power system. The deal was announced by interim president Delcy Rodriguez, who said it would support efforts to repair Venezuela's long troubled electricity infrastructure, which has been plagued by frequent and prolonged blackouts affecting major cities, including Caracas.
1: A fatal shooting was recorded at Red Hill Dabadi this morning. Residents reported hearing a series of explosions shortly before a man was found lying motionless on a roadway. A white Nissan Tita was reported seen fleeing the scene shortly thereafter.
0: Also seen that the opposition bench walked out of the House of Representatives yesterday as the leader of government business, Barry Padarat, began his contribution, accusing him of intimidating a parliamentary officer during last Friday's Standing Finance Committee proceedings. The party is now calling for a criminal investigation and his removal, saying they could not continue participating in proceedings under his leadership.
1: And former Prime Minister Keith Rowley has rejected claims that he was on a list of accounts protected from disconnection by TNTech, insisting he pays all electricity bills for his properties on time, as does his wife. Dr. Rowley went on to say he has never requested or been offered any special protection from billing or disconnection procedures. His comments come in response to allegations made by Prime Minister Kamla Pasabi-Sessa that he was among former government ministers benefiting from protected TNTech accounts.
0: All right, those are the stories trending. That's it for us. We're out of here. It's brought to you all courtesy Kiss. Have a great one.
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1: 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Me feel empty with a load. 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

0: and life.
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1: Tell that person all kind of things.
0: Have a steady man.
1: Friends and family don't even want you with that person.
0: Yeah,
1: that person treating her right. And you're standing strong with them today.

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1: Somebody, turn it up, loud. 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
1: Listen to your friend. 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
2: Every man must be turning up this one loud tonight.
1: You have a husband, she never have a
2: man. 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
1: 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You see this cartel here?
2: Yeah, this cartel going.
1: Yeah, man. The self trust rhythm.
3: Yeah.
1: Correct?
3: Yeah.
1: Mm. Now realize this, this rhythm. It's a grung. It's a kind of grung rhythm, you know?
3: Yeah.
1: Mm. We hear from Skilly Bang.
2: Yeah, we heard from Chronic Law.
3: A bunch of artists on that rhythm too.
1: Mm.
3: Yeah.
1: It's a big rhythm.
3: Yeah.
1: Mm, that my bag of artists on this rhythm,
3: yes, yeah? Boy. That Conscience. That Roman Virgo. Conscience. Chronic Law. Intense. Kema Hycon.
1: Mm.
3: Mavado.
1: Now the Mavado bad?
3: Yeah, the Mavado hard.
1: The Mavado bad?
3: Yeah. See this cartel, boy?
1: Now, but this cartel here. Yeah. Speak for all the men who loyal, but you have somebody in your life, but
2: people don't worry with them, basically.
1: Yeah, they don't worry with Sheena.
2: Yeah.
1: Fellas, you know the tingle. She has some friends saying, girl, when I see him last night, a bag of girl around the boat.
2: Yeah.
1: A bag of girl.
2: I fed up telling about them DJ, man. And them and them.
1: You like too much. You like too much a party. You like this stuff nice. No. We see with a bag of girl. And which one of them was you? Duck. She coming home steamy, you know. She calling you steamy. You ain't do nothing.
2: You ain't do nothing.
1: She calling you steamy. So you don't respect me. You don't respect me, eh? My friends say, you see, he say, she say, thy problems.
2: Yeah, thy problems.
1: Do investigations. Don't take off on the runway just so quick.
2: Yeah, you gotta come correct.
1: You gotta come correct.
2: Yeah.
1: It have men out there right now, the loyal.
2: Yeah.
1: Love is lovely.
2: Love is lovely.
1: You're treating the boy good, so you gain your back good love.
2: Times it, 10.
1: But that's one little mosquito swing by your ears. Start to tell you the moss. One little mosquito swing past and whisper in your ears. You want to tell me the moss? You want to tell me we done? You need a break. Oh gosh. Oh gosh. All right, number two for my internet. Come.
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1: Listen to your friends now.

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1: Ocho!
2: What's the friends that you keep? Friends just carry and don't bring you back.
0: Ever get to you?
2: Come on!
0: Them can't stop.
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Come on. Claxton, me a family, what's up? I miss you last night. One piece of sun. That type of mood today. June to the Tuesday. We call it Tuesday. Ay, ay, ay. That type of mood today. Everybody's on the rock with me. I miss you rock. Every taxi driver.

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2: type. 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
3: Tell some boys to
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1: Well, give me your Bible, and you can keep your gun, cause we don't want no gangsta type. 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

0: Badman from South and Dunkirk, tell him it can't bring him to Mandela Ford family to make up easy there.
1: One in a island, come on now.
0: Easier said than big up.
1: In a dance.
0: All right, Clarkston, man.
1: Yeah, I, yo, one night for the PM, in my freedom, fear make me to leave.
2: Stop it. Calm down. Calm down. Calm down. Tell some boy, I say, go on down. 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
1: Crazy, I'm up there. Them for those, I want you know what it's out.
0: Somebody tell me what's area loud tonight. Now who have it loud tonight?
1: Hey, yo.
0: They tell me Central Rail loud tonight, you know.
1: Well, I wake up. Bad man from East and West and North and South. Get ready and up, so chief flag them a block and a top out.
0: What's area have it loud tonight, Chucky?
1: I know in a dead. They make us fear inside. I can't them come out of shell. Bad man from South and Dunker. Tell them it can't work. You know the island. Crazy, I'm up there. Them for those, I want you know what it's out. Not with a fan.
3: Hey yo,
1: up the bag.
3: Get gay.
1: Straight up. Well, I wake up. Bad man from East and West and North and South. Get ready and up.
2: Load.
1: Chief flag them a crack and a top out. 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But man not in a dead. 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They make us fear inside. I can't them come out a shot. Bad man from South and Dunkirk. 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
1: Everybody's on rock Teddy beat.
2: Black woman, yes, me.
1: Hey, hey, Yeah, my bunks, man.
2: Woman, yes, me and mine.
1: Big up to every man. That one woman made good tears run out your eye, boy. 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That one woman that came in your life, you could have bawled. Eh? You cry. 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
0: Woman of patience. Take time to come. Now watch the fantasies.
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0: 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Hey, Wendy El family. 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
1: I can't explain the chemistry. I'm happy she's a part of me.
0: What I tell on is good energy tonight. 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
1: Me know you love your car and your bling bling, but God above everything.
2: 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Calm down, calm down, calm down. Tell some boy if you calm down. Hold
1: you. No one feel life. You pray to God every night. But now you can't feed the family and your wife.
0: Make up the people in Tangville.
1: Remember God.
0: Yeah.
1: Oh, oh yeah, oh yeah, oh yeah.
0: Make up to the people you will give unto others that you want others to do unto you.

0: Let me tell you something. You see that block like the lineman on that you protecting? You tell yourself there's a bad gun. But yet you ain't put aside money for the family. So just in case something is to happen to you, that when be pressure on the family, people will be knocking on their family doors. Put aside the money one time since you want to go down bad road. Sunday!
1: Park your guns, bad boys. 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
2: Calm down. 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
0: you. Don't see what I'm going in the country, you know. You like madness, but madness don't like you.
1: Shooting uptown, downtown, all around town.
0: Yet you're falling bad company. Mother, father, the whole family talk to you.
1: Hey, nah.
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0: Oh, you saying you are rude boy? I did not put down the gasket money. Hey,
1: thumbs back.
0: Oh, hey. What?
1: Yeah, man, yeah, man, yeah, man. You're protecting the boss. And I'm not God. Eh? Let me talk to you first. Hold on. You came on this earth. You don't even know how to give life. You don't give life, but yet you want to take life. You saw them and talk to you tonight, yeah, man. You see, the next time you go on the block, ask the elders how many men was on that block before you. That's the first rule. Secondly, we can't tell you the road to take. If you don't take the road, we will vex with you. That way you choose. But you see, the little ones that you have home, that is the future. Put down the money one time to see about your future.

0: Night three. 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You see your parents, you see a child mother or your wife that have no money when you're gone. Right? Get them a little money now, so when they get trouble, we can bury you with it. Come!
1: Hey,

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0: Hey, how you say you are rude boy? Are you not put down your gas, keep money? How you say you a bad boy? You not put down your funeral money?
2: Break it.
3: Hey, yo, we don't know what them are.
1: All of the trying

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Cut the grass, chucky, so you go see the snakes when they're coming. And other words, your mother

0: Now let me tell you who to be careful of. 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Some of them today, they don't even know. So much of dream sellers prowling the land. So when the dream sellers prowling the land, who is to talk to my nieces and nephews? You see the dream seller?
1: Hey, where Rastafari say, I will never settle with the heathen. We come to trample them again.
0: All right, let's tell you

0: boy say, I will never settle with the leader. 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Well, I stop all I say. Well, I stop all I say. I will never settle.
1: He not dwelleth in the secret place, and the Most High shall abide under the

0: this. 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
1: Me say when you see the Eden, the rage just part.
2: Stop it. Calm down. Tell some boy if it go on down. Hold you.
1: Well, that's the far I say.
0: Yet you wake up every day and I see some of them. You keep a smile because the feel you don't know. The feel you don't know.
1: Amongst no Eden, as far as I can see. As far as I can see.
0: But you don't get close at all. You're trying to save your energy. Protect your energy at all times.
1: Then, we say as far as I can see.
0: Too much of that bad spirit, you know what wrong you're done.

0: yo.
1: What goes up must come down.
0: Love should be enough
1: to them for you.
0: Love and then not put away any frown.
1: What goes around comes.

0: what that's a big question tonight, you can shut up.
1: So you're preparing for Sunday, the Bible in your hand. Jolly as you go along.
0: You know Fritz.
1: Redemption.
0: You know Fritz and Fritz.
1: But when you go to church
0: and you pass him a straight Sunday morning,
1: it's just a game. Or is it just too hard?
0: Why you feel bad? I go bless you.
1: So cold rain. Stop to me. Do you pray for the homeless on the street? Do you?
2: Calm down, down. Tell some boy if it gone now. Poncho.
0: Some of only have the only Bible in your house, but it have cobweb.

0: yeah. 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
1: 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Hey, you're running on me, and I'm in the bush. Well, right against my mother, not a minute of hell.
0: I'm not gonna try to run you out of your mind.
2: Well, see me on the phone and you can take me back.
3: Well, tonight.
1: Well, if you know, I haven't concerned themselves, no one's ready, just get up. Be a mouse. Well, go on, I'm going to tell you, I'm going to send you a phone call. It's me, I'm black, where I'm black, till I'm going to...
0: Needle.
1: Not a mouse.
0: You feel like I'm coming my yard and run, brongy?
1: Boy, now you're dead and in the bush, you a smell. Hey, you're running on me, back. Now me send you to hell.
0: We don't have no ordinary button and we are not tall, Chucky.
1: Again, you're more to yourself, well.
2: See me on the town and you can take me for a perch. Now you're dead and now you're ready.
1: Yeah. Turn if you're surviving your concert.
0: Yeah, I'm a real
1: scholar.
0: That's a bad dog.
1: You must get hurt, okay? Lotto. In a need to love. Lotto.
0: You want to rot to them, but...
1: No, sir. In a them blood, they
2: won't go. Lord, between another
1: one, them get. Lotto. In a need to love. Lotto.
0: Now you can't rock on my pot rot.
1: So, in a them blood.
0: I'm a bad pot rot, you know?
4: Watch this. Hey, Mr. Undertaker, build them a couple.
5: Stop it! Calm down! Tell some boys to calm down! Hold on!
0: I ain't saying you can't run in my yard and my pot rot can't handle it.
4: What?
0: But if you run over,
4: why?
0: If you jump the wall, and that little pot rot pick up with you, yes, it is a pot rot!
4: Watch this! Hey, Mr. Undertaker, build them a coffin.
0: Of course! Whoa.
4: No, no, no, my mistake, make that two.
0: Just in case you mess.
4: Say one for them selector, one for them owner.
0: Adidas, grab for fun.

0: boy, I boy, I boy. Oh Lord, he shall bow and every tongue shall tell. You can't tell me when you end up in problems that the only time you start to know God. Yeah, yeah.
1: Do it.
2: Oh, well now, well now.
0: Jockey, when some of them end up in problems, say them, the Father, help me now.

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0: physical cutting shoveling. We shall bow and every tongue shall tell Jah is the highest.
1: Now we are putting it on the
2: ground. Ocho,
1: I wish right now. Station identification.
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0: 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Reggae re-up to the world. Oh, top!
1: He shall bow and every tongue shall tell. Jah is the highest.
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